0: Clapton to meet with new coach Mark McVeigh in coming days to determine his future. Kimi Antonelli has come from 19th on the grid to win the Italian Grand Prix. Aussie Oscar Piastri back in fifth, just behind teammate Lando Norris.
1: It was a good battle, you know. I think I kind of had that kind of race with about three people during it, so there's still room to improve for sure. But I think this weekend was a much better step in the right direction, so I'm happy about that.
0: Carlos Alcaraz is through to the US Open quarterfinals with a straight sets win over American Tommy Paul, while Daniil Medvedev has been knocked out by Francis Tiafoe. And 3 days after arriving in Melbourne, the San Francisco 49ers will ramp up their training today ahead of their season opener at the MCG on Friday morning. That's the latest news and sports.
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4: I'm Claire Colson with the latest local news and sport headlines. A man has been charged after allegedly assaulting a staff worker and a member of the public. Officers arrested the suspect shortly after. He was taken to the Albury Police Station and charged with common assault and reckless grievous bodily harm. Victorian Farmers Federation, Making Our Farms Safe Project, are running free safety farm visits across the northeast this October. The free confidential one-hour site safety session is available to Northeast farmers to identify farm hazards, discover practical solutions, and access helpful resources tailored to their property. And this weekend's O&M A-grade second semi-final results showed a close game between the Wodonga Raiders and the Yarrawonga Pigeons. The Raiders took home victory with a final score of 42-33. That's the latest in the local news and sport.
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7: Your four-day forecast for the northeastern border. Cloudy today, 17 degrees. For tomorrow, partly cloudy, the chance of morning frost, 17. For Wednesday, partly cloudy, a top of 16 degrees. And for Thursday, sunny, light winds and 18.
6: Right now, it's 14.
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What a great pick-me-up from Lionel Richie, Dancing on the Ceiling on Star 92.1, Better Music Variety. Hello, it's Karen Prater. Hope you had a lovely weekend and Father's Day if you were celebrating. Hope you had a lovely time. Hey, the Yarrawonga College P12 have a very special day happening on Thursday. It is their Everyone Needs a Hand Day, giving back to the community. Now, you can purchase a vinyl hand for $2 or $5 on the day, and you'll be able to select your hand and pop them on a wall at the school to support local homeless initiatives. It's a great idea. 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So good to have you here as we hear from Nikki French. This is Total Eclipse of the Heart on Star 92.1.

We love a good flashback. It's Van Halen. Why can't this be love on Star 92.1? 17 degrees today, cloudy. I was just having a look forward to the weekend. How's this? It's definitely spring. 21 Saturday, sunny, and 22 and partly cloudy on Sunday. Is that not perfection? We've got plenty of great songs coming up, including Starship, We Built This City. Right now, it's the soothing voice of Olivia Dean. It's Man I Need on Star.

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0: 100% the Northeastern Border, Star 92.1. What a song from Toto. Hold the line. Star Brecky with Hobbsy. He had Leah on today to play the vault. And look, I really thought we had three of the numbers worked out, but not today. Leah only knew two of the four digits, which means no $500 for her, thanks to Hume Bank. But for you, it means there's another chance to have a guest tomorrow morning and win the money. Visit star921.com.au. Check out all the guesses that we have had so far. And you could be lucky enough to take home that $500 this week on Star Brekkie with Hobbsy.
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0: 100% the northeastern border, Star 92.1. Thanks for spending the morning with us here. Hello, it's Karen Prater. We've got a pick-me-up from Whitney shortly, How Will I Know? Also, the calling, Wherever You Will Go, and the O&M results are coming up with Claire Coulson in local news.
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16: Shower or two atop of today, 14. It's 11 o'clock. Good morning. I'm David Armstrong. A crime scene's in place at Daylesford where firefighters have found a body inside a burnt-out home. Emergency services responded to reports of the fire at a property on Fraser Street around 4:30. A person is yet to be formally identified. A young plumber was shot dead in front of two of his friends in a car park at Thomastown last night. Homicide Squad detectives are investigating after 22-year-old Daniel Hussein was shot in the chest on Victoria Drive around 7:30. His father says he had been at the reserve with friends. It's believed he may have been shot after helping a friend with a dispute. He was due to be married in the coming weeks. Scores of angry firefighters have descended on Ben Carroll's electorate office in Nidri this morning, ramping up pressure ahead of the state election. A number of firefighting trucks have been parked along Keilor Road while professional firefighters rally alongside corporate and technical emergency services workers. The union says they're calling on the Premier to deliver a fair pay deal after 7 years without a pay rise. The peak body for super members is slamming One Nation's policy to boost take-home pay for renters and mortgage holders. The boost would give those eligible a quarter of their future super contribution into their hip pocket. Super Members Council Misha Schubert says it's a terrible idea that will make Australians worse off.
17: That would make Australians dramatically poorer by retirement. It would lose you those a big chunk of those compounding investment returns. It would push more people then onto the age pension, and that would mean a greater bill for taxpayers, and it risks pushing interest rates even higher.
16: Australian flights in and out of Jakarta have been impacted after a volcano eruption. About 170 passengers have been left stranded as Indonesia closed down its main international airport and seven others. Qantas has cancelled its four direct return flights. Scouts Australia says its future's rosy, despite a number of historic halls being sold off in South Australia. Chief Commissioner of Scouts Australia, Brendan Watson, says the decision's been made to dispose of unsuitable halls and reinvest elsewhere.
18: If we do sell something that's on a freehold, land that we own, then it's usually we put the money into buying another hall somewhere else because the demographic of Australia and in each capital city is changing. So Melbourne, for instance, has expanded a great deal, and so we've been building out in the west.
16: New data shows 66% of surveyed Australian children have experienced grooming-related communication online. Experts say many children are unable to verify who is actually behind an online account. A saliva test has been developed in Australia to detect fatty liver disease. The condition affects about 30% of people aged over 50. Professor Chamindi Punyadira at Griffith University says the spit test can be done anywhere in the world,
19: which means that it's bridging the access to healthcare.
16: In finance, the All Ordinaries up 25 points, the dollar 72.08 US.
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16: Geelong is training ahead of Friday night semi-final against Fremantle in Perth. The Cats coming off a 33-point win over Carlton. Australia's named its 16-man squad for the upcoming Test Tour of South Africa. Marlis Labuschagne has been spared the axe, retaining his spot, with selectors also naming all-rounder Cooper Connolly in an extended squad. At the US Open, Aryna Sabalenka's cruised through to the quarters with a straight sets win over American Taylor Townsend. On the men's side, wins for Carlos Alcaraz, Francis Tiafoe and Alex Michelson. That's the latest news and sport.
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23: Feel good, look great with Laronde Fine Lingerie. Sheer, enticing, sensual lingerie. Something to suit all ages.
0: I'm Claire Colson with the latest local news and sport headlines. Albury City have appointed Jason Gordon as its new CEO, with his official start date set for September 8th, bringing over 30 years of public sector leadership to the position. Local Wangaratta health specialist Christy Dillian is holding an online workshop aimed at enhancing women's health in their 40s. After a successful workshop breaking the stigma around menopause at the Wang Library last month, Christy has opened her audience to a broader community. And the results are in from this weekend's O&M Senior Footy Finals. Saturday's semi-final game played at the John Ford Oval saw the Wang Magpies defeat the second ladder leaders, the Wang Rovers, with the final score being 108-63, taking the Magpies straight through to the grand final. That's the latest in local news and sport.
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25: Your four-day forecast for the northeastern border. Cloudy today, 17 degrees. For tomorrow, partly cloudy, the chance of morning frost, 17. For Wednesday, partly cloudy, a top of 16 degrees. And for Thursday, sunny, light winds and 18.
26: Right now, it's 14.

Loving Whitney Houston. How will I know? Great pick-me-up on Star Natty 2.1. Hey, this Saturday, it's the Corowa Bark in the Park, the Marianne Herbert dedication event. It's on from 10:30 to 1. It'll be such a fantastic day. The Federation Council and Corowa dog lovers have teamed up for this fun morning. There's dog training demonstrations, costume, pet parade and best dress competitions, and so much more. Oh, and a sausage sizzle, the all-important. Details are on the website. Head over to star921.com.au. We've got Aussie Crawl not too far away right now. It's Vanessa Carlton. This is 1,000 Miles.

We love a good flashback on Star 92.1. Roachford, only to be with you. And Aussie Crawl, Reckless. Hey, thanks for your company. Heading for 17 degrees today. It's a little bit cloudy. Tomorrow, 18. We've got The Calling on the way. Right now, it's Belinda Carlisle. Heaven is a Place on Earth on Star.

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0: 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Great song. 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We've got plenty of brilliant songs to come, including one from the Eurythmics straight after this.
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0: Oh, we are playing better music variety right across your workday here on Star 92.1. In fact, if you stick around, I've got a really fun track from Wheatus, Teenage Dirtbag. If you're in the car, you might want to karaoke along with that song. Also, Miley Cyrus, Flowers on the Way, and more results from the O&M over the weekend.
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12: 13 degrees in Melbourne, mostly sunny tomorrow, a top of 16. It's 12 midday. Good afternoon, I'm Jordan Tunbridge. A young plumber who was on his way home from work has been shot dead during a confrontation in a car park in Melbourne's north. Daniel Hussain was shot in the chest at HR Urine Reserve in Thomastown around 7:30 last night. The 22-year-old's father says he called a family member before he was killed, saying he was being followed by a black Porsche with no number plates. Annie, who lives across the road from the reserve, says Daniel's friend and brother were by his side as emergency services desperately performed CPR.
13: They did all their best to revive him, and all his family and friends were saying, come on, Daniel, you can do this. We're here. We're listening. We're here.
12: Two teenage boys have been chased down and stabbed with a machete after a fight in Cranbourne. Witnesses saw a 15-year-old and a 17-year-old being chased by two men armed with machetes on Bergen Court at around 7:30 last night. They were taken to hospital after being found with serious injuries. On nearby Camps Road, their attackers fled the scene. Well, a second-hand dealer has found a rocket launcher in a shipping container. Madeline Burke reports.
14: Police say it was like a scene out of the TV show Storage Wars in Melton South on Saturday. A business owner was unpacking five shipping containers he had purchased sight unseen to see what abandoned gems he might locate inside and sell. In one container from a deceased estate, he found a rocket launcher among several boxes containing military-related items. Specialist police from the Bomb Response Unit inspected the device, contacted the Australian Defence Force, who confirmed it was in working order and from the time of the Vietnam War. The rocket launcher was deemed safe and will be returned to the ADF. Madeline Burke, Melbourne.
12: Furious firefighters have descended on the Premier's office in Nidri, gathering in huge numbers to protest. The union's Peter Marshall is demanding Ben Carroll deliver a fair pay deal, saying they haven't had a pay rise in 7 years.
15: We can't go on strike, and if we could, this dispute would have been over tomorrow. But we're not allowed to under the law, so all we can do is ride on fire trucks. We don't like you. What government allows emergency service workers not to have a pay increase for 7 years when effectively their purchasing power is around 26% less than what it was?
12: A respected local football coach has been hospitalised after he was cowed-punched while watching a game in Preston. It's understood Eltham coach Tim Bongnetti was assaulted in the grandstand at Preston City Oval yesterday. He was knocked unconscious and hit his head on the concrete. The Eltham Football Club has provided an update on social media overnight, confirming the coach is now stable, responsive and surrounded by family. Police say they have identified all parties involved. However, no complaint has been made at this point in time. Sacked North Melbourne coach Alistair Clarkson has been spotted dumping his Kangaroos apparel at an op shop in Hampton after his controversial axing by the club last week. Simon says Clarko looked happy to be getting rid of all the Roos attire.
16: Alistair Clarkson jumped out of his car, took one massive big Hessian bag out and dropped it off at Vinnie's, then returned back to his car and grabbed the second big Hessian bag and dropped it off there as well. And he did have a grin on his face when he was talking to the chap. I don't blame him at all.
12: Finance, the All Ordinaries up 3 points, one Australian dollar trading at 72.08 US cents.
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12: Geelong has held a light training session this morning as they prepare for their semi-final against Fremantle in Perth. It comes after the Cats extended their winning streak over the weekend to 7 with a victory over Carlton. Essendon's Zach Merritt is set to meet with new coach Mark McVeigh in the coming days to determine his future, keeping the door ajar to remain at the Bombers. Under pressure, Marnus Labuschagne has received a show of faith from selectors included in the 16-player squad for the South Africa series starting in September. Cooper Connolly, Matthew Kuhneman and Michael Nisa also named. The series will mark the first time Australia's test side returns to South Australia since the infamous 2018 ball tampering saga. It's 12:05.
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21: I'm Claire Coulson with the latest local news and sport headlines. Farmers are facing a heightened risk of MND, a threat made worse by delayed rural healthcare and a culture of ignoring the signs. Following his father's recent diagnosis with MND and dementia, Henry McKinnon speaks about how local farmers may be ignoring the signs. On Saturday, October 3rd, Wangaratta will host the 9th annual Murray Conference, bringing together Victorian freshwater anglers for expert tips, fishing tales and native fish conservation. The results are in from this weekend's O&M Senior Footy Finals. Saturday's semi-final game played at the John Ford Oval saw the Wang Magpies defeat the second ladder leaders, the Wang Rovers, with a final score being 108-63, taking the Magpies straight through to the grand final. That's the latest in local news and sport. You would-

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4: Your four-day forecast for the northeastern border. Cloudy today, 17 degrees. For tomorrow, partly cloudy, the chance of morning frost, 17. For Wednesday, partly cloudy, a top of 16 degrees. And for Thursday, sunny, light winds and 18.
3: At the moment, it's 15 degrees.
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Coming up, a bit of George Michael, plus the B-52s. This is Love Shack on Star.

On Star 92.1, it's Billy Joel, We Didn't Start the Fire. And George Michael Fastlove, if you are a George fan, they've actually restored the concert film from his 1988 Faith Tour performances at Palais Omnisports de Paris-Percy. On 35mm, it was captured on his European leg. And that is coming out. I think it's going to be worth going to see if you're a fan. It's released on November 16 at your local cinema. Fingers crossed it comes to ours. Hint, hint. Fleetwood Mac, not too far away. Meantime, it's Miley Cyrus. This is Flowers on Star. We were good.

0: 100% the Northeastern border. We love a good flashback from Aussie's The Hoodoo Gurus. Good times on Star 92.1. Hi, it's Karen. You know, this Thursday, the Lions Club are cooking up an absolute feast at our business barbecue Thursday with our good friends at Northeast Fasteners on Tone Road. You can catch up with Hobbsy. He'll be there between 9 and 10. But you can grab a free bacon and egg roll and some Macca's coffee. Does it get any better? Catch up this Thursday at Northeast Fasteners from 9 with Star 92.1.
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0: 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On the way after 1 o'clock, we'll get on Sam Fender and Olivia Dean with Rein Me In. 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
13: 13 degrees in Melbourne, mostly sunny tomorrow, a top of 16. It's 1 o'clock. Good afternoon, I'm Jordan Tunbridge. The AFL has announced contract training limits for the upcoming pre-season. Alex Riddell reports.
14: In a bid to further reduce avoidable head impacts and concussion risks, the AFL says players will be allowed to do a maximum of 120 minutes of contact training per week, which includes 60 minutes of high-intensity work. That framework will continue for 2 weeks after Christmas. In the remainder of the pre-season, which will include the practice matches, total contact training minutes will move up to 160 minutes a week. There will also be a mandate for clubs to not engage in high-intensity contact training on consecutive days. Alex Riddell, Melbourne.
13: A man has been shot dead outside a home in Thomastown in Melbourne's north. Daniel Hussain was found with gunshot wounds on Victoria Drive shortly after 7:30 last night. Emergency crews performed CPR on the 22-year-old in front of his brother and a friend, but he died at the scene. The gunman fled in a vehicle and is yet to be located. Tunnelling has started on the suburban rail loop, marking a major milestone for the controversial project. The first of 8 tunnel boring machines started moving from Burwood over the weekend, rolling towards Glen Waverley. The government still maintains the initial cost still stands, with Stage 1 now sitting at $33 billion. Public Transport Minister Vicky Ward claiming it would cost far more to pause and review the project, which the Coalition plans to do if it wins government.
15: I think that in itself is just a nonsensical proposition. Why would you leave a piece of material, a machine that is worth so much money, in a hole in the ground while you don't continue to work? Why would you have over 4,000 workers have their employment paused?
13: One Nation leader Pauline Hanson has refused to be drawn on allegations her Victorian leader led a secret life of illicit drug taking and infidelity. Warren Pickering's former partner has made the claims, with the Australian Publishing allegedly handwritten notes apologising for his behaviour when he was using substances, including ice, during their 18-year relationship. Ms Hanson wouldn't say whether he disclosed his past drug use with his leader.
16: This is a family matter. It's a personal matter, the Warren Pickering, and I've made my comments with regards to it, and he has responded to it. So I've got nothing more to add to it.
13: Mr Pickering has rejected the allegations and the minor party has engaged lawyers. A saliva test has been developed in Australia to detect fatty liver disease. The condition affects about 30% of people in the country over the age of 50. Finance, the All Ordinaries down 1 point, one Australian dollar trading at 72.08 US cents.
17: Remember the mystery of the flavoured milk that vanished? Well, the wait is over. Kiwa Country is back on shelves. Taste the legend today.
13: Cricket Australia selectors have stuck with struggling number 3 Manus Labuschagne for next month's tour of South Africa. Fast bowler Michael Nisa, spinner Matthew Kuhneman and batter Cooper Connolly also named in the 16-player squad. Chair of selectors George Bailey is backing in Labuschagne.
18: Not shying away from the fact that we'd like some more runs from Man, that's clear, but we're also confident that he can still make a positive contribution to that squad.
13: Port Adelaide star key forward Mitch Georgiadis will undergo post-season shoulder surgery. It won't impact his pre-season. At the US Open, Aryna Sabalenka has cruised through to the quarterfinals with a straight sets win over American Taylor Townsend. And veteran striker Jamie Vardy is returning to England after 1 year in Italy, signing with championship club Burnley on a season-long loan. That's the latest news and sport.
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19: I'm Claire Colson with the latest local news and sport headlines. A man has been charged after allegedly assaulting a staff worker and a member of the public. Officers arrested the suspect shortly after. He was taken to the Albury Police Station and charged with common assault and reckless grievous bodily harm. Victorian Farmers Federation, Making Our Farms Safe Project, are running free safety farm visits across the northeast this October. The free confidential 1-hour site safety session is available to northeast farmers to identify farm hazards, discover practical solutions, and access helpful resources tailored to their property. And this weekend's O&M A-grade second semi-final results showed a close game between the Wodonga Raiders and the Yarrawonga Pigeons. The Raiders took home victory with a final score of 42-33. That's the latest in the local news and sport.
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21: Your four-day forecast for the northeastern border. Cloudy today, 17 degrees. For tomorrow, partly cloudy, the chance of morning frost, 17. For Wednesday, partly cloudy, a top of 16 degrees. And for Thursday, sunny, light winds and 18. Currently, it's 16 degrees.
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We're playing Better Music Variety on Star with Bryan Adams. Thought I'd Die Had Gone to Heaven. Looking forward to him coming to Australia in March next year. He has two Melbourne shows. The first one is sold out, but there are tickets still on sale for the second show, March 7. It's a Sunday night. Of course, joined by Natalie Imbruglia. Tickets through Ticketek. It's good to have your company. We've got Sam Fender on the way with Olivia Dean. Beautiful song. Meantime, we're helping you through your Monday with Pat Benatar. We're all fired.

The Full Monty really made that the raunchiest of songs. Joe Cocker, you can leave your hat on Star Natty 2.1. Better music variety. Well, last night at our place, we are surrounded by gum trees. I'll set the scene. And we often have a koala who decides that that's a really good spot to live for a period of time, which is lovely. But they can be quite noisy, as you may know. It's nice to know they're there, but wowee, right on sleep time, it's not ideal. But it did remind me that this month is Save the Koala Month in Australia, and you can get behind this fantastic cause. Plant a tree, you can adopt a koala. There's so much information. If you head to savethekoala.com, you will find it all. Got some really good songs on the way from REO Speedwagon, Keep On Loving You. Meantime, it's Britney Spears, Baby One More Time.

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0: Such a great song. Panic at the Disco. I write sins, not tragedies, on Star 92.1. Hope you're having a lovely Monday. You know, we're giving you the chance to win some tickets to see comedian Sammy J. He's won numerous awards at the Melbourne Comedy Festival, and you can see him next week, Friday, September 18, at WPAC. 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

0: 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Thanks for listening. We're going to catch up with Claire Coulson for local news. She has info on the O&M results from the weekend. It's finals fever. And then after two, Nater's in with Cliff Richard. What a great flashback, Wired for Sound. Plus, Guy Sebastian's coming up with Get It Done. Have a lovely afternoon.
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11: 14 degrees in Melbourne. Mostly sunny tomorrow. A top of 16. It's 2 o'clock. Good afternoon. I'm Jordan Tunbridge. A young plumber has been shot dead in front of his friends during a car park confrontation in Melbourne's north. Madeline Burke reports.
12: Daniel Hussein was shot at HR Urine Reserve in Thomastown around 7:30 last night. Daniel's father says his son called a family member a short time before he was killed, saying he was being followed by a black Porsche with no number plates. Witness Annie, who lives across the road from the reserve, says it was traumatic to see the young man on the ground while emergency crews desperately performed CPR.
13: He was family, friends, and that was really, really hard to watch, really sad to watch.
12: The 22-year-old plumber was engaged to be married later this year. Police will investigate reports he was shot after a confrontation. It's believed the gunman fled in a vehicle which hasn't yet been found. Madeline Burke, Melbourne.
11: Meantime, a 27-year-old was shot at Burnside Heights around 6:15 this morning, the man presenting to hospital with a non-life-threatening gunshot wound. One Nation has called in lawyers to defend the party's Victorian leader against allegations by his former partner that he led a secret life of illicit drug taking and infidelity. The Australian has seen notes, allegedly handwritten by Warren Pickering, apologising for his behaviour when he was using substances during his 18-year relationship. Government Minister Vicky Ward says One Nation has questions to answer.
14: These are very serious allegations, and they're serious allegations that One Nation will need to address. I'm not going to talk to his character on allegations, but I absolutely believe that these are serious allegations that we need to understand more about.
11: Melbourne Airport will open its new pick-up and drop-off zones for Terminals 1, 2 and 3 next month, separating private and commercial vehicles. From October 6, anyone heading to pick up or drop off someone from any airline will need to leave the Tullamarine Freeway exit earlier at Exit 19 and use the elevated roadway to access all terminals. Airport spokesperson Andrew Lund telling Tony Moclair it's the biggest change to the airport's road network since it opened in 1970.
15: Almost three times the number of pickup bays, seats for people to wait. There is more of a walk, which I think might take some time for people to get used to. It's from the trials I've done, it's between 3 and 5 minutes, depending on what terminal you're going to or coming from. And that will take some time to adjust.
11: Finance, the All Ordinaries up 5 points, one Australian dollar trading at 72.08 US cents.
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11: Geelong players are full of optimism ahead of facing Fremantle in Friday's semi-final. Eddie Summerfield has been at Cats training.
16: A light session after a big win over Carlton. Mark Blitzarves and Geelong full of belief the premiership is within touching distance.
17: Always full of belief, I think.
16: The Cats now with the task of stopping a vengeful Fremantle in Friday's semi-final after the Dockers shock loss to Hawthorn.
17: No real holes in their game or any lines.
16: Tactics also at play for coach Chris Scott on how to stop Luke Jackson.
17: Especially this year, his game's gone to another level.
16: Eddie Summerfield, Cadinia Park.
11: And AFL clubs will now be subject to strict limits on contact training during the next pre-season as part of a move to reduce concussion and head trauma. There will be a two-hour limit on contact training per week before Christmas and for 2 weeks after the break, including 1 hour of high-intensity training. That's the latest news and sport.
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18: I'm Claire Colson with the latest local news and sport headlines. Albury City have appointed Jason Gordon as its new CEO, with his official start date set for September 8th, bringing over 30 years of public sector leadership to the position. Local Wangaratta health specialist Christy Dillian is holding an online workshop aimed at enhancing women's health in their 40s. After a successful workshop breaking the stigma around menopause at the Wang Library last month, Christy has opened her audience to a broader community. And the result are in from this weekend's O&M Senior Footy Finals. Saturday's semi-final game played at the John Ford Oval saw the Wang Magpies defeat the second ladder leaders, the Wang Rovers, with the final score being 108-63, taking the Magpies straight through to the grand final. That's the latest in local news and sport.
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19: Your four-day forecast for the northeast and border. Cloudy for the rest of your afternoon with winds southwesterly, down to a low of 2 degrees overnight before a mostly sunny day tomorrow. Light winds and a top of 17. For Wednesday, partly cloudy, light winds and a top of 16 degrees. And for Thursday, sunny, light winds and a top of 18.
20: Currently, it's 16 degrees.

92.1 Star FM across the northeast end border. You got Nader this afternoon. I hope you're very well. I hope you had a great Father's Day yesterday, and I hope you spoiled your dad yesterday. Mine was a very early start to the day. I'll chat about that today. We'll take a look back at what happened on this day and unpack a massive weekend, both AFL finals and local footy finals. Plus, plenty of great music, of course, on the way and the chance to win good stuff. That's coming up after the Goo Goo Dolls. This is Iris on 92.1 Star FM. Yeah,

Guy Sebastian, Get It Done, 92.1 Star FM, Nader with you for the drive home. And I don't know, it must be the season for funny people. We had Lawrence Mooney on Saturday night at WPAC. Now we got Sammy J coming back, coming to WPAC. Very funny man. It's next Friday, the 18th of September. So not this Friday, next Friday. And if you'd like to win a double pass, jump on our Facebook page, tag a mate, and you could win. Sammy J performing at WPAC Friday, September 18, and we got tickets now on our Facebook page.

0: Maureen Cara with Flashdance on 92.1 Star FM. Well, I hope all the dads out there had a great Father's Day yesterday. I was up early because I was on air here at Star FM, but I did get home and catch up with the fam. I don't know if you know this, but it's kind of a big deal. I got a stubby holder, which on it reads World's Greatest Dad. So thank you very much. Thank you. I'd like to thank the Academy and everyone else for getting this prestigious award. I'm sure no one else got anything like that. I did have to cook my own meals, but that's sort of what I do. So I wasn't too disappointed with that. And I was definitely not disappointed that my wife decided to make my favourite dessert. Now, I'm not a big, usually not a big dessert fan, but I do love a lemon meringue pie. And I'd like to credit my wife because she made it incredibly lemon-y. Lemon-y? Yeah, you know what I mean. She put a lot of lemon zest in it, which is what I like. And the good news is the kids thought it was too lemony, so now I have the rest of the lemon meringue pie to last through the week. So thank you, darling.
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0: 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The week's weather, and after 3 o'clock, we've got to run through some football results because there was some big AFL games and some big local footy and netball matches to talk about as well. I'll do that after three on Star.
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6: 13 degrees in Melbourne, mostly sunny tomorrow, a top of 16. It's 3 o'clock. Good afternoon, I'm Jordan Tunbridge. A young man shot dead in Thomastown last night has been identified as a local plumber who is due to be married. Daniel Hussain was found injured near the Laylaw Soccer Club on Victoria Drive around 7:30 last night. Emergency crews desperately performed CPR, but the 22-year-old died at the scene. Local resident Annie says it was frightening.
7: All of a sudden, heard some gunshots, looked outside, and someone was laying on the floor, and his mates were all surrounding him, trying to see what was going on and trying to help him.
6: Two injured teenage boys aged 15 and 17 were seriously injured after being chased down and stabbed with a machete after a fight in Cranbourne last night. Their attackers fled the scene on Bergen Court and remain on the run. It's left locals on edge.
8: We are in Australia and it shouldn't be like this in this country. It's not good, and especially when you hear that something's like this happening very close to your house, you don't feel safe, of course, thinking about it, because especially I have kids, family, and you don't feel safe.
6: Premier Ben Carroll says he will not sign any more contracts on the suburban rail loop until he receives more federal funding. The first tunnel boring machine started moving from Burwood over the weekend, the Premier maintaining the initial estimated cost for Stage 1 has not changed since 2020, and after finding $1 million in savings, the cost now stands at $33 billion. The Premier has ordered a technical review with the aim of finding another $1 billion in savings.
9: It would cost what Jess Wilson wants to do, hundreds of millions of dollars, to pause and review. So I've said I will get the review done on the engineering, but the project will continue, but I will not sign any more contracts until we have more federal funds.
6: The San Francisco 49ers have had their first practice at Amy Park ahead of Friday morning's season kickoff against the LA Rams. Shane McInnes reports.
10: After making the decision to arrive in Melbourne 6 days before, the Rams 49ers coach Kyle Shanahan is confident his team has made the right call.
11: Not comparing us to them, but yeah, I was glad. I mean, I know how I felt the last couple 2 days, so. But yeah, I'm glad that we've been out here because we feel real good today.
10: 49ers running back Christian McCaffrey says ahead of the 15-hour flight, players were well prepared.
12: Different supplements to take at different hours, different sleep suggestions, when to stay up during the day, when to go to bed.
10: San Francisco is currently training at Amy Park. They'll do so for the next 3 days here, while the Rams will only arrive in Melbourne on Thursday morning. Shane McInnes, Melbourne.
6: Finance, one Australian dollar trading at 72.08 US cents.
13: 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Premium car detailing from just $190. Heath comes to you wherever you are. 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
6: Sydney Swans captain Callum Mills has had scans today on his right knee, which confirmed a ruptured ACL. Mills will see a knee specialist in the coming days to determine the optimal timing of surgery. AFL players will be bound by strict contact training limits starting this summer. They will be restricted to 120 or 160 minutes of total contact training per week of pre-season training. Chairman of Selectors George Bailey says he's confident Marnus Labuschagne can make a positive contribution in the Test Tour of South Africa next month. Labuschagne's spot in the squad has come under fire after a run of poor form, but Bailey is confident Labuschagne will prepare incredibly well.
14: Clearly there's potentially a simplification or an ability to focus purely on red ball cricket for him, in the fact that he won't be in the one-day series leading up to it.
6: And that's the latest news and sport.
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16: I'm Claire Coulson with the latest local news and sport headlines. Farmers are facing a heightened risk of MND, a threat made worse by delayed rural healthcare and a culture of ignoring the signs. Following his father's recent diagnosis with MND and dementia, Henry McKinnon speaks about how local farmers may be ignoring the signs. On Saturday, October 3rd, Wangaratta will host the 9th annual Murray Conference, bringing together Victorian freshwater anglers for expert tips, fishing tales and native fish conservation. The results are in from this weekend's O&M Senior Footy Finals. Saturday's semi-final game played at the John Ford Oval saw the Wang Magpies defeat the second ladder leaders, the Wang Rovers, with a final score being 108-63, taking the Magpies straight through to the grand final. That's the latest in local news and sport.
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19: Your four-day forecast for the northeast and border. Cloudy for the rest of your afternoon with winds southwesterly, down to a low of 2 degrees overnight before a mostly sunny day tomorrow. Light winds and a top of 17. For Wednesday, partly cloudy, light winds and a top of 16 degrees. And for Thursday, sunny, light winds and a top of 18.
20: Currently, it's 16 degrees.

92.1 Star FM with the Vaults. $500 up for grabs. Join Hobbsy for breakfast tomorrow from 6. But before you do that, make sure you jump on our website, see what's already guessed, so that when you do get the opportunity to make a guess at a four-digit code to unlock the vault, you don't guess something that's been guessed already. And you also, on there, will be able to find what numbers are in the code. So that will make it easier for you to get the $500 thanks to Hume Bank. Also up for grabs, a ticket to the Wang Cinema too, so you

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Well, lots of big local football and netball action over the weekend, and I'll run through the big matches after Fleetwood Mac. This is Little Lies, the better music variety across the northeast and border on

0: Jimmy Cliff on 92.1 Star FM. Nader with you for the drive home. Lots of great finals action on the weekend. Hope you got out and enjoyed it. In the senior football in the O&M, the Maggies far too strong for the Rovers on Saturday, which means the Maggies are straight through to the grand final. Rovers will have another crack to see if they can get into the grand final with a game against Myrtleford on the weekend. In A-grade netball, Raiders defeated Yarrawonga and Wodonga defeated North Albury, which means it will be Yarrawonga up against Wodonga to see who plays the Raiders in the grand final. The grand final matches on the weekend. Seniors, Warrawley will take on Brighton. Reserves, it's Warrawley up against North Wang. In the netball, Bonnie Doon won in extra time over Greta, and they will now take on Warrawley. And in the TDFL, it is Barnawatha up against Kiwa Sandy Creek on the weekend in the seniors. And in the A-grade netball, Chilton taking on Kiwa Sandy Creek.
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0: Mate, I've done it. I've found the one.
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13: 13 degrees in Melbourne, mostly sunny tomorrow, a top of 16. It's 4 o'clock. Good afternoon, I'm Jordan Tunbridge. Two young men have watched on as their friend was shot dead during a fight at a Thomastown car park. 22-year-old plumber Daniel Hussain was fatally wounded on Victoria Drive about 7:30 last night. It's understood he was helping a friend involved in a dispute when a fight broke out. One Nation leader Pauline Hanson has batted away questions about her Victorian leader, who has been accused of leading a secret life of illicit drug taking and infidelity. Stephanie Wacklewick reports.
14: Warren Pickering has rejected the claims made by his former partner that the couple used marijuana and amphetamines, including ice, in the homes they shared with their daughter and her three sons. The Australian newspaper has seen allegedly handwritten letters in which Mr. Pickering apologises for his behaviour when he was using substances, blaming drugs for his self-described sexual deviance back in 2011. One Nation has called in lawyers. Leader Pauline Hanson refusing to say whether Mr. Pickering disclosed his past drug use with her or be drawn on the party's vetting process.
15: This is a personal matter. We've responded to it and I've got nothing more to say to it.
14: Stephanie Wacklewick, State Parliament, Melbourne.
13: Two people have died in a light plane crash at Logan, south of Brisbane. The crash happened around 11 this morning, about 10 minutes after takeoff from Archerfield Airport. Tech companies may be forced to implement measures which would allow social media users to remove algorithms from their feed. The algorithms currently help shape and tailor content to individuals. The federal government is examining the move as part of enhanced social media laws. Communications Minister Annika Wells says tech platforms that don't abide by the rules would also face bigger fines.
16: We've been working on these laws for a year. I want to do what is technically possible, and what drives me is giving Australians more choice. Whether they want to keep the algorithm, whether they want to do things a different way, it should be their choice, not big tech's choice.
13: Sacked North Melbourne coach Alistair Clarkson has dumped his Kangaroos gear at an op shop. The 3AW rumour file revealed Clarkson left bags of merchandise at Vinnie's in Hampton on Sunday. Lizzie went down for a look, telling Jackie Felgate the apparel is yet to be processed and priced.
17: It'll be tomorrow or the next day, but it might be a combination of like online and on the floor. But yeah, there's some cool stuff. There's t-shirts, there's like a jacket, some tracky pants. The pièce de résistance is like a t-shirt with Clarkson emblazoned on the back. So I think that'll be like the one that's going to cause arguments.
13: Finance, the All Ordinaries up 4 points, one Australian dollar trading at 72.08 US cents.
18: Wangaratta Pump Shop, for the largest range of pumps in the northeast, including service and repairs, plus sales and service of lawnmowers, outdoor power equipment and water filtration systems.
13: Fans have confirmed Sydney Swans captain Callum Mills has ruptured his ACL, marking an end to his finals campaign. Mills suffered the injury in Sydney's 53-point qualifying final win over Brisbane. Geelong's Mark Blixarv says the Cats are full of belief heading into their semi-final against Fremantle at Optus Stadium. The Cats are looking to progress to a 15th preliminary final in the last 20 years. Blixarv says they're excited to test themselves against the competition's strongest team across the regular season.
19: They're more dangerous if they're on the ropes, I think. They'll be swinging. So, we're expecting their best. They'll have a great crowd behind them, and they've been very good this whole year and been able to bounce back. So, I'd say they just reset, go again, it'll be on.
13: Melbourne Demons young gun Colton Tholstrup has signed a long-term contract extension, the 21-year-old defender committing to the Demons through until the end of 2031. And that's the latest news and sport.
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21: I'm Claire Coulson with the latest local news and sport headlines. A man has been charged after allegedly assaulting a staff worker and a member of the public. Officers arrested the suspect shortly after. He was taken to the Albury Police Station and charged with common assault and reckless grievous bodily harm. Victorian Farmers Federation, Making Our Farms Safe Project, are running free safety farm visits across the northeast this October. 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And this weekend's O&M A-grade second semi-final results showed a close game between the Wodonga Raiders and the Yarrawonga Pigeons. The Raiders took home victory with a final score of 42-33. That's the latest in local news and sport.
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24: Your 4-day forecast for the northeast and border, cloudy for the rest of your afternoon with winds southwesterly, down to a low of 2 degrees overnight before a mostly sunny day tomorrow, light winds and a top of 17. For Wednesday, partly cloudy, light winds and a top of 16 degrees. And for Thursday, sunny, light winds and a top of 18.
25: Currently, it's 16 degrees.

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Mark Ronson, Bruno Mars. It's Uptown Funk on Star. You got Nader for the drive home. Jump on our Facebook page if you want to see some comedy. Sammy J coming to Wangaratta to WPAC on Friday, September 18. We got tickets up for grabs. 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

REM on 92.1 Star FM. Well, week one of the finals proper was a good one. It kicked off on Thursday night with a big upset. The Hawks too strong for the Dockers. They brought the pressure on Thursday night. The Cats ended the miracle run of the Carlton Football Club. Well, it was a miracle considering they were 1-8. Great turnaround by the club, but just not quite strong enough against the Cats, who know how to win in September. On Saturday, it was the biggest upset, I think, with Sydney. Many people have written them off with all the controversy they'd gone through, all the players that have been ruled out for the season, and even losing their captain on the day, Callum Mills, with a nasty knee injury. But they were incredible against the Brisbane Lions, who are able to turn it off as quickly as they can turn it on. I don't know what's going on there with the Lions. And then the final, was the Crows, who were much more accurate in front of goal than the Doggies, and they are through to the next section of the finals. That is the semi-finals. So Friday night, we will see the Dockers taking on the Cats at Optus Stadium, and it is the Brisbane Lions hosting the Crows on Saturday night.

0: a.m. with a flashback from Hall & Oates. Say It Isn't So. Nader with you for the drive home and time to take a look back at what happened on this day. We're going to start back in 1997 when one of our favourite tennis players won the US Open for the first time.
1: How do you like the sound of Pat Rafter, US Open champion?
2: I just can't believe it at the moment. It's just, I'm in a fantasy land. Something I never dreamed of. I mean, you dream of, but you never think would happen.
0: A couple of musicians were born on this day. Mark Hunter from Dragon was born in New Zealand on this day in 1953. And the Pretenders' Chrissie Hynde was born on this day in 1951. What happened on this day?
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0: 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In local news, Albury City has appointed a new chief executive officer. 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
15: 13 degrees in Melbourne, mostly sunny tomorrow, a top of 16. It's 5 o'clock. Good afternoon, I'm Jordan Tunbridge. Victoria's top cop has defended closing public counters at four inner Melbourne police stations. Public access to police counter services will end next month at Collingwood, Fitzroy, Southbank and North Melbourne. Chief Commissioner Mike Bush telling Jackie Felgate releasing more officers out onto the streets is a better use of resources.
8: Let's say, for example, you call the police, you need them urgently. Those two officers that are sitting behind the public counter cannot respond at the moment. So what we're doing is freeing them up to be out on patrol. So when the public need them, they're ready to respond.
15: A young plumber has been shot dead during a confrontation in a car park in Melbourne's north. Daniel Hussain was shot in the chest in Thomastown around 7:30 last night. The 22-year-old's father claims he called a family member before he was killed, saying he was being followed by a black Porsche with no number plates. Annie, who lives across the road from the reserve, says Daniel's friend and brother were by his side as emergency services desperately performed CPR.
9: They did all their best to revive him, and all his family and friends were saying, come on, Daniel, you can do this. We're here. We're listening. We're here.
15: The Victorian government has announced it will pass controversial work-from-home laws this week. It comes following significant backlash from the business community to the draft legislation. Premier Ben Carroll says he's made amendments.
10: Work from home works. That's the message I've heard loud and clear. But these laws need to work for business too. Because if it's not practical for employers, the laws won't last. So I've made some sensible amendments to these laws to make them practical and affordable for businesses.
15: One Nation believes people should be able to access their superannuation to help pay rent and a mortgage. The minor party says workers should be able to cut their compulsory contribution from 12 to 9%. They would be able to access the extra money for 3 years at a lower tax rate. One Nation leader Pauline Hanson says it's a sensible move that would still maintain the integrity of the super system.
16: If it comes to a point of someone being out in the streets, and living in a tent, or on the cusp of losing their home, I would rather see them get that help and assistance that they need now, not later in life.
15: Australia's national auction clearance rate remains more than 30% down on this time last year. That's despite a small increase in the first weekend of spring. Just over half of all auctions resulted in a sale over the weekend. Finance, one Australian dollar trading at 72.08 US cents.
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15: Adelaide's players have hit the training track as they prepare for Saturday night's semi-final against Brisbane at the Gabba. Defender Mitch Hinge will be among those pressing to return to the side, while forward Darcy Fogarty says it was good to silence some of their critics by holding off the Bulldogs on Saturday night.
17: We had the belief that we can get out of those little ruts, and we knew that they were going to challenge us. They were a really good side, so we just had to back our ability into play, and we knew that we'd wrestle the momentum back. So that's another spot where that belief comes from again, that stock footy essentially is good enough to win those games.
15: Callum Mills' September campaign has come to an end after scans confirmed the Sydney captain has torn his ACL. The club says early rehab is already underway as he progresses through the initial phase of recovery. And Cooper Hodge, son of Luke Hodge, has officially nominated Hawthorn as his preferred club in the draft. He could have also nominated Brisbane due to being part of their academy. That's the latest news and sport.
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18: I'm Claire Colson with the latest local news and sport headlines. Albury City have appointed Jason Gordon as its new CEO, with his official start date set for September 8th, bringing over 30 years of public sector leadership to the position. Local Wangaratta health specialist Christy Dillian is holding an online workshop aimed at enhancing women's health in their 40s. After a successful workshop breaking the stigma around menopause at the Wang Library last month, Christy has opened her audience to a broader community. And the result are in from this weekend's O&M Senior Footy Finals. Saturday's semi-final game played at the John Ford Oval saw the Wang Magpies defeat the second ladder leaders, the Wang Rovers, with the final score being 108-63, taking the Magpies straight through to the grand final. That's the latest in local news and sport.
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21: Your four-day forecast for the northeast and border. Cloudy for the rest of your afternoon with winds southwesterly, down to a low of 2 degrees overnight before a mostly sunny day tomorrow. Light winds and a top of 17. For Wednesday, partly cloudy, light winds and a top of 16 degrees. And for Thursday, sunny, light winds and a top of 18.
22: Right now it's 15 degrees.

FM. Nader with you for the drive home. We'll catch up on a couple of local events that are coming up this weekend in just a moment. Also, our Sunday night movie. We do this every Sunday night where we introduce the kids to a film that we watched when we were kids. Most of the time we get it right. Yesterday, we did not. The details after David Bowie. This is Let's Dance on Star.

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Flock of Seagulls on 92.1 Star FM. You got Nader for the drive home. Now, this weekend, it is the Ball in the Park event at Corowa, where you can take your dog along and have a bit of fun at the new upgraded facilities. 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Yeah. Look, we'll be there before we know it. It's coming up on December 12th, and if you'd like to volunteer to help behind the scenes or you'd like to perform, perhaps you've got a food truck and you'd like to have it at the Carols event, jump on our website, give us your details. 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

0: 92.1 Star FM, Dua Lipa, Don't Start Now. It is Nader with you for the drive home. And on a Sunday night, we try to introduce the kids to a film that we loved when we were kids. Although last night we were a little bit rushed, so we probably couldn't put as much thought into it as we would normally do. So just quickly went, Ace Ventura, let's go with that. Now, The Pet Detective, great film, the original, very funny, of course, classic Jim Carrey slapstick and a lot of fun. The sequel, When Nature Calls, not so good. Not so good, I got to say. Now, my memory of it when I was a teenager, it was okay. It was okay. I mean, sequels are never as good as the original. I mean, it's very rare that you find a sequel that's as good as the original. Keep looking if you're looking for this one to be as good as the original. It wasn't good. My wife and I, through the whole film, looked at each other and sort of frowned and smirked and, yeah. Even the kids who are young and, you know, are not sort of movie critics, there's a few times there where they just turned around and looked at us with a look of confusion on their face. So if you're looking to perhaps replicate what we do and introduce kids to a Sunday night movie, perhaps skip Ace Ventura 2, When Nature Calls.
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15: 12 degrees in Melbourne, mostly sunny tomorrow, a top of 16. It's 6 o'clock. Good evening, I'm Jordan Tunbridge. A young plumber has been shot dead in front of his friends during a car park confrontation in Melbourne's north. Madeline Burke reports.
16: Daniel Hussein was shot at HR Urine Reserve in Thomastown around 7:30 last night. Daniel's father says his son called a family member a short time before he was killed, saying he was being followed by a black Porsche with no number plates. Witness Annie, who lives across the road from the reserve, says it was traumatic to see the young man on the ground while emergency crews desperately performed CPR.
17: It was family, friends, and that was really, really hard to watch. Really sad to watch.
16: The 22-year-old plumber was engaged to be married later this year. Police will investigate reports he was shot after a confrontation. It's believed the gunman fled in a vehicle which hasn't yet been found. Madeline Burke, Melbourne.
15: Victoria's top cop is adamant residents across four inner Melbourne suburbs will benefit from next month's closure of public counters. Public access to police counter services will end at Collingwood, Fitzroy, Southbank and North Melbourne. Chief Commissioner Mike Bush telling Jackie Felgate it will make each community safer.
18: Those four stations, we will have 26 extra patrols in the community over that week. We'll be able to respond to calls for service and not be trapped behind a desk where they can't get to you. A lot of those public counters, especially at nighttime hours, no one actually comes. Or if they do, it's not for anything urgent.
15: Victorian Premier Ben Carroll insists he has made sensible amendments to proposed work-from-home laws following backlash from the business community. Under the legislation, employees will have the legal right to work remotely 2 days a week. Mr Carroll says the amended laws will be introduced to Parliament this week.
19: Work from home attracts the best talent to Victoria and it gets women back into the workforce. And in Victoria, it will be your right, a right Labor will protect from a bad boss and from a Liberal One Nation coalition who dreams of taking it away.
15: Well, a Hampton op shop has been inundated by walk-ins after sacked North Melbourne coach Alistair Clarkson dropped off two bags of Kangaroos gear. Lizzie stopped by the Vinnies for a look, but says the merch isn't on sale yet.
20: No, they haven't, but I did speak to the gorgeous manager there, Rebecca. She showed me some pictures of the stuff. They've been inundated by walk-ins. Like, even when I was there, a postie actually walked in. Honestly, I reckon people are going to be fighting for them.
15: Finance, the All Ordinaries closed up 4 points. One Australian dollar trading at 72.08 US cents.
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15: Sydney has been dealt a huge blow ahead of their preliminary final next week. Alex Riddell reports.
22: Scans have confirmed Sydney Swans captain Callum Mills has ruptured his ACL, marking an end to his finals campaign. Mills suffered the injury in Sydney's 53-point qualifying win over Brisbane. The club says Mills will speak to a knee specialist in the coming days to determine the optimal time for surgery. It's the latest setback for the 29-year-old who missed the Swans' 2024 grand final loss due to a hamstring strain. All five players involved in the Pullman Hotel incident remain on the sidelines, while key forward Joel Amati looks set to be recalled after recovering from an Achilles injury, while winger Justin McInerney, who had been dealing with a hamstring issue, is nearing full fitness. Alex Riddell reporting.
15: And Australian selectors have stuck with struggling number three, Marnus Labuschagne, for next month's test tour of South Africa. That's the latest news and sport.
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23: Your 4-day forecast for the northeast and border. Staying cloudy overnight tonight to end your Monday, reaching a low of just 3 degrees. Tomorrow, heading into Tuesday, a partly cloudy one. There's a chance of morning frost with light winds and a top of 17 degrees. Wednesday's a partly cloudy one with a bit of wind about and a top of 16 degrees. Then on Thursday, expecting a sunny day with light winds and a top of 18. Currently, it's 13 degrees.
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5: Good evening, I'm Chelsea Bowden. The Greens say social media users should decide if they want algorithms to decide what is delivered to their feed. The opt-in measure is being considered by the federal government as part of enhanced tech laws. Companies which breach the rules would also be fined more than $100 million. Green Senator Sarah Hanson-Young says the platforms need to be held to account.
6: Big tech will always try to manipulate users' information, data and settings. Without a genuine opt-in that puts the user in control right from the beginning, anything less than that will be a failure.
5: Economists are warning One Nation's proposed changes to superannuation are counterproductive. Workers would be allowed to access one quarter of their compulsory super contributions each pay cycle for a period of 3 years. That money could then be used to cover rent or a mortgage, but some analysts argue the move would stoke inflation and inevitably increase interest rates. A man has been shot dead outside a property in Melbourne's north. Police believe the 22-year-old man was involved in a confrontation in Thomastown when he was shot in the chest last night. The shooter is still on the run. The New South Wales opposition says new laws to crack down on organised crime are an admission the government has lost control of gang violence. Those planning gang-related murders could face life in jail under the new legislation. Two people were killed in cases of mistaken identity just last week. Opposition leader Kelly Sloan says there is a crime crisis in Sydney.
7: It absolutely needs to stop, and it's not stopping on Labor's watch, no matter how many new laws they're introducing, trying to look tough on crime but getting nothing done. And all the while, people in Sydney's suburbs are unsafe.
5: Two people have died in a light plane crash at Logan, south of Brisbane. The crash occurred around 11 this morning, killing the two occupants, a 56-year-old man and 23-year-old woman. The circumstances of the crash are still being established. And Australian researchers have developed a spit test to help detect fatty liver disease. The condition is often diagnosed by blood tests, imaging and sometimes a liver tissue sample. Griffith University Professor Chamindi Punyadira says the saliva test will help close the healthcare gaps.
8: The disease burden is very high in Indigenous communities as well as rural and remote communities. One of the problems currently is that because of lack of access to healthcare, you can't detect liver disease early.
5: In finance, one Australian dollar is buying around 72 US cents.
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5: Geelong's Mark Blitzarv says his side are full of belief heading into their semi-final against Fremantle in Perth this week. He says they're excited to test themselves against the competition's strongest team.
9: They're more dangerous if they're on the ropes, I think. They'll be swinging. We're expecting their best. They'll have a great crowd behind them, and they've been very good this whole year and being able to bounce back. I'd say they just reset, go again, and it'll be on.
5: In NRL, the Cowboys have confirmed they will challenge the Grade 2 high tackle charge laid on co-captain Reuben Cotter. The 27-year-old will face the NRL judiciary in a bid to line up against the Sharks in Saturday's elimination final. And in cricket, Aussie selectors have stuck with struggling batsman Marnus Labuschagne for next month's three-test tour of South Africa. That's the latest news and sport.
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10: Your four-day forecast for the northeast and border. Staying cloudy overnight tonight to end your Monday, reaching a low of just 3 degrees. Tomorrow, heading into Tuesday, a partly cloudy one. There's a chance of morning frost with light winds and a top of 17 degrees. Wednesday's a partly cloudy one with a bit of wind about and a top of 16 degrees. Then on Thursday, expecting a sunny day with light winds and a top of 18. Right now, it's 10 degrees.
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6: Good evening, Chelsea Bowden. One Nation is defending its proposed changes to superannuation despite widespread criticism. Federal politics editor Michael Packie.
7: One Nation believes workers should be able to reduce their compulsory super contributions from 12% to 9% to help them with cost of living expenses. The minor party says people who are experiencing hardship should be able to have early access to some of their money if it means keeping a roof over their head. But Federal Treasurer Jim Chalmers has slammed the move, arguing it would be inflationary and erode retirement savings.
8: One Nation is proposing a full frontal attack on superannuation.
7: One Nation leader Pauline Hanson says that's wrong.
9: It's neutral, so you're not going to pump up an inflation with it at all.
7: The opposition believes there is room to reform the superannuation system, but One Nation's policy lacks detail. Michael Packie, Canberra.
6: More than a million students, parents and teachers in Australia and New Zealand have had personal data stolen in a cyber attack. Online maths education support program MathSpace says the attack was between August the 10th and 27th. It's thought hackers accessed an internal reporting system after a security patch wasn't installed. A light plane crash south of Brisbane has claimed two lives. The aircraft spent less than 15 minutes in the air before coming down in a field at Stockley just after 11 this morning, sparking a large grass fire. The occupants have been identified as a 56-year-old man and a 23-year-old woman. The circumstances surrounding the crash are still being established. A Canadian sailor's been winched to safety nearly 1,000 kilometres off Western Australia's coast. Jamie Smith reports.
10: A coordinated search began after the solo traveller failed to make two scheduled calls to his family as he sailed from Darwin to Christmas Island. The Australian Maritime Safety Authority found the man on the tender of his catamaran, which was partially submerged. He was given emergency supplies, including a life raft, emergency beacon and communication equipment. A nearby Navy refueling ship deployed a helicopter, which winched him to safety. It's understood the man is recovering well and is on his way back to Darwin. Jamie Smith, Perth.
6: And the Victorian government has announced it will pass controversial work from home laws this week. It follows significant backlash from the business community to the draft legislation, but Premier Ben Carroll says he has made amendments. In finance, one Australian dollar is buying around 72 US cents.
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6: Fans have confirmed Sydney Swans captain Callum Mills has ruptured his ACL, marking the end of his finals campaign. He suffered the injury in the Swans' 53-point qualifying win over Brisbane on Saturday. Cronulla players are shrugging off their home ground snub from the NRL. Instead of playing their elimination final against the Cowboys at Shark Park, they'll head to Allianz Stadium instead. Prop Aiden Fornua-Blake says the change of venue won't matter come Saturday night.
11: You work hard to get a home semi, but in saying that, it doesn't really faze me too much. Play wherever come finals time. You want to be in the finals, and then now that it's here, it's ready to go.
6: And at the US Open, Arena Sabalenka has cruised through to the quarterfinals with a straight sets win over American Taylor Townsend. That's the latest news and sport.
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12: Your four-day forecast for the northeast and border. Staying cloudy overnight tonight to end your Monday, reaching a low of just 3 degrees. Tomorrow, heading into Tuesday, a partly cloudy one. There's a chance of morning frost with light winds and a top of 17 degrees. Wednesday's a partly cloudy one with a bit of wind about and a top of 16 degrees. Then on Thursday, expecting a sunny day with light winds and a top of 18. Right now, it's 10 degrees.

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9: The Albanese government has slammed a One Nation proposal which would give people early access to their superannuation. Workers would be able to remove one quarter of their super contributions to help them deal with the cost of living. People can currently access their super during times of severe financial stress, but Treasurer Jim Chalmers argues the minor party's policy would destroy the superannuation system.
10: Now, we already know that the Liberals and Nationals don't like super. We now know that One Nation will cut super. Now, this is exactly what I mean when I say that One Nation are risky and dangerous when it comes to the financial situation of Australian workers.
9: At least 11 people have been killed in an avalanche in Russia. It struck a group of 30 climbers on one of the country's highest peaks in the North Caucasus. It's understood 10 climbers made their way down the mountain safely, but six remain unaccounted for. A Queensland man who threatened to harm the Prime Minister and Federal Treasurer Jim Chalmers has avoided jail time. Amy Drew has the details.
11: The AFP traced a series of voice messages left on a phone line at Chalmers' electorate office in June to a mobile phone belonging to Gold Coast man Scott Evans. The court heard three aggressive messages were left by the 57-year-old in the space of 6 minutes, including threats to assault the senior politicians. Evans pleaded guilty to a charge of threatening to cause harm to a public official. He was sentenced to 6 months imprisonment, but was released to serve an 18-month good behaviour order. Amy Drew reporting.
9: The New South Wales Greens don't believe increased penalties will help end Sydney's gang violence. New legislation will mean more young people carrying out underworld crime can be tried as adults. Those coordinating hits could also face life in prison under the proposal. Greens Justice spokesperson Sue Higginson says more children in jail is not the answer.
12: We need to be investing in the causes of crime, of organised crime, and where these organised criminals are preying on young people. And we need to be addressing the systemic causes.
9: A solo Canadian sailor has been winched to safety in a dramatic sea rescue more than 1,000 kilometres off the West Australian coast. A search was triggered after the man, travelling from Darwin to Christmas Island, failed to make scheduled calls to family. A Navy vessel was dispatched to assist with the rescue. Also making news, latest data suggests Australia could be short of more than 900,000 construction workers by 2035.
8: Remember the mystery of the flavoured milk that vanished? Well, the wait is over. Kiwa Country is back on shelves. Taste the legend today.
9: Marnus Labuschagne has retained his place in Australia's test squad for next month's tour of South Africa. Chairman of selectors George Bailey says he has faith in the struggling batsman.
13: Not shying away from the fact that we'd like some more runs from Marn. That's clear, but we're also confident that he can still make a positive contribution to that squad.
9: Callum Mills' finals campaign has come to an end after scans confirm the Sydney captain has torn his ACL. Rabbitohs forward Ewan Aitken will miss the remainder of the NRL season after fracturing his scapula in Friday night's win over the Roosters. And the San Francisco 49ers have had their first practice session in Melbourne ahead of Friday night's historic clash with the LA Rams at the MCG. That's the latest news and sport.
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2: Your four-day forecast for the northeast and border. Staying cloudy overnight tonight to end your Monday, reaching a low of just 3 degrees. Tomorrow, heading into Tuesday, a partly cloudy one. There's a chance of morning frost with light winds and a top of 17 degrees. Wednesday's a partly cloudy one with a bit of wind about and a top of 16 degrees. Then on Thursday, expecting a sunny day with light winds and a top of 18. Right now, it's 8 degrees. Stop.

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5: Good evening, I'm Chelsea Bowden. One Nation is being urged to take up briefings with the superannuation industry to discuss their proposed changes. The minor party believes workers should be able to have early access to their super by reducing the compulsory contribution. People would be able to lower their contribution by one quarter each pay cycle and use that money to help with rent or a mortgage. But Mary Delahunty from the Association of Superannuation Funds says it's counterproductive.
6: So the less we have in private savings, the more everyone pays into the public pension to help people who have worked very, very hard have dignity in retirement. And that is the fundamental bargain of this system, which is why if you pull at one thread, the whole thing disintegrates.
5: Tech companies may be forced to implement measures which would allow social media users to remove algorithms from their feed. The algorithms currently help shape and tailor content to individuals. The federal government is examining the move as part of enhanced social media laws. More than a million users of learning platform MathSpace in Australia and New Zealand have had their data stolen in a cyber attack. The stolen data includes names and email addresses. Tech expert Charlie Brown says student results have not been accessed, but other information could be leaked online.
7: Their student email address is likely going to be traded on the dark web and bought and sold. And so in the next couple of weeks, they could start receiving emails saying, click here to get a benefit, such as, a promo code to the canteen or something like that, and they try and steal more information from this.
5: Anyone involved in plotting a gang-related murder in New South Wales could soon face life in prison. The state government is promising to introduce new aggravated offences for conspiracy and attempted murder, as well as interim serious crime prevention orders as part of new reforms. The parents of murdered Australian brothers Jake and Callum Robinson have travelled to Mexico for the trial of their son's alleged killers. Three men are accused of murdering the West Australian brothers and their American friend Carter Rode on a surfing trip in April 2024. WA Premier Roger Cook hopes the trial gives closure to the family.
8: All our hearts hurt for that family and the unbelievable strength of those family members, the parents in particular, to go over and hear the details that will come out in that court case. That's an unbelievable act of bravery, and I hope that it provides them with closure.
5: And Australia's national auction clearance rate remains more than 30% down on this time last year. That's despite a small increase in the first weekend of spring. Just over half of all auctions resulted in a sale on the weekend. In finance, one Australian dollar is buying around 72 US cents.
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5: The Sydney Swans have been dealt a huge blow ahead of their home preliminary final next week. Alex Riddell reports.
10: Scans have confirmed Sydney Swans captain Callum Mills has ruptured his ACL, marking an end to his finals campaign. Mills suffered the injury in Sydney's 53-point qualifying win over Brisbane. It's the latest setback for the 29-year-old who missed the Swans' 2024 grand final loss due to a hamstring strain. Key forward Joel Amati looks set to be recalled after recovering from an Achilles injury, while winger Justin McInerney, who had been dealing with a hamstring issue, is nearing full fitness. Alex Riddell reporting.
5: And the Australian Opals have gone down to Belgium by 12 points at the Women's Basketball World Cup. Their campaign isn't over yet. They'll play the loser of Italy versus China in a qualification final. That's the latest news and sport.
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11: Your 4-day forecast for the northeast and border. Staying cloudy overnight tonight to end your Monday, reaching a low of just 3 degrees. Tomorrow, heading into Tuesday, a partly cloudy one. There's a chance of morning frost with light winds and a top of 17 degrees. Wednesday's a partly cloudy one with a bit of wind about and a top of 16 degrees. Then on Thursday, expecting a sunny day with light winds and a top of 18. Right now, it's 8 degrees.
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6: Hello, I'm Chelsea Bowden. Tech companies may be forced to implement measures which would allow social media users to remove algorithms from their feed. The algorithms currently help shape and tailor content to individuals. The federal government is examining the move as part of enhanced social media laws. Communications Minister Annika Wells says tech platforms that don't abide by the rules would also face bigger fines.
7: We've been working on these laws for a year. I want to do what is technically possible, and what drives me is giving Australians more choice. Whether they want to keep the algorithm, whether they want to do things a different way, it should be their choice, not Big Tech's choice.
6: Economists are warning One Nation's proposed changes to superannuation are counterproductive. Workers would be allowed to access one quarter of their compulsory super contributions each pay cycle for a period of 3 years. That money could then be used to cover rent or a mortgage. But some analysts argue the move would stoke inflation and inevitably increase interest rates. A man has been shot dead outside a property in Melbourne's north. Police believe the 22-year-old was involved in a confrontation in Thomastown when he was shot in the chest on Sunday night. The shooter is still on the run. Two people have died after a light plane crash south of Brisbane. The aircraft crashed 8 minutes after takeoff on a property in Logan on Monday morning. Police believe a 56-year-old man and 23-year-old woman were killed. Chief Superintendent Mel Adams says an investigation into the crash is underway.
8: It was a very confronting scene, as you can imagine. So our care at the moment is to our emergency service responders and, of course, the family when we can make contact with them and notify them.
6: The parents of Perth brothers killed in Mexico have travelled to the country for the trial of the men accused of murdering their sons. Jake and Callum Robinson and their American friend Carter Rode were killed while on a surfing trip along Mexico's Pacific coast in April 2024. Three men are on trial for aggravated homicide. The construction industry is calling for changes to address a shortfall of 140,000 skilled workers in Australia. Master Builders is recommending changes that include a tax rebate for apprenticeship wages. Chief Executive Danita Warne says it's important to address the workforce shortage.
9: That shortage is going to increase by an additional 85,000 people every year until we do something about the workforce shortages in the building and construction industry.
6: And at least 11 people have been killed in an avalanche in Russia. It struck a group of 30 climbers on one of the country's highest peaks in the North Caucasus. In finance, one Australian dollar is buying around 72 US cents.
5: 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Premium car detailing from just $190. 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
6: Scans have confirmed Sydney Swans captain Callum Mills has ruptured his ACL, marking the end of his finals campaign. In the NRL, Cronulla players are shrugging off their home ground snub by the NRL. Instead of playing their elimination final against the Cowboys at Shark Park, they'll head to Allianz Stadium instead. Prop Aiden Fonua Blake says the change of venue won't matter come Saturday night.
10: You work hard to get a home semi, but in saying that, yeah, it doesn't really faze me too much. Play wherever. You know, come finals time, you want to be in the finals, and then yeah, now that it's here, it's ready to go.
6: Australian selectors have stuck with struggling number 3 Marnus Labuschagne for next month's Test Tour of South Africa. And the Opals have gone down to Belgium by 12 points at the Women's Basketball World Cup. That's the latest news and sport.
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12: Your four-day forecast for the northeast and border. A chance of morning frost and then a partly cloudy Tuesday today with light winds. Tomorrow, Wednesday, partly cloudy, top of 16 degrees. On Thursday, a sunny day with a top of 18 degrees. Then warming up Friday, another sunny day with a top of 20. Today, a top of 17 for Wangaratta, 18 for Albury-Wodonga, Mulwala and Bright. Currently, it's 7 degrees.

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9: Hello, I'm Chelsea Bowden. The opposition argues One Nation's superannuation proposal is all headline and no detail. The minor party believes workers should be able to reduce their compulsory super contributions by 3%. One Nation says people who are doing it tough can use the extra money to pay rent or a mortgage, but Liberal Senator Jane Hume says the policy doesn't appear to be thought through.
10: This is, at this stage, not much more than a headline. I'd like to understand how it will work. And there are lots of questions that haven't been answered here. It sounds like a headline without any substance to me.
9: The Albanese government maintains its stronger social media laws will send a stronger message to the tech giants to follow the rules. Platforms would be fined around $100 million as part of the proposed duty of care legislation. Social media users would be able to remove themselves from the algorithms which determine content on their feed. Investigators are working to determine what caused a light plane crash south of Brisbane. A 56-year-old man and 23-year-old woman died when their plane went down in Stockley on Monday morning. The aircraft spent less than 15 minutes in the air. Witness LG Kojukaru has told Seven she heard the engine struggling.
11: It was flying directly over our house, quite low, and it was spluttering, so it was clear that there was some engine issues. I saw it bank and went down, and then I heard a bang, and it obviously crashed.
9: More than a million students, parents and teachers in Australia and New Zealand have had personal data stolen in a cyber attack. Online maths education support program MathSpace says the attack was between August the 10th and 27th. It's thought hackers accessed an internal reporting system after a security patch wasn't installed. The peak body representing Australia's university sector is calling for more cost of living relief for students. Universities Australia wants the federal government to introduce concession cards for all domestic university students. And a solo Canadian sailor has been rescued more than 1,000 kilometres off the WA coast. A search and rescue operation was triggered when he didn't make two scheduled calls to his family while sailing from Darwin to Christmas Island. He was found on his half-submerged catamaran and winched to safety. Dan Gillis from the Australian Maritime Safety Authority says a Navy refuelling ship supported the rescue.
12: They were able to deploy a rescue helicopter which winched the sailor to safety and then recovered him to the HMAS Supply. We believe he's in good condition with no serious medical issues.
13: Wangaratta Pump Shop, for the largest range of pumps in the northeast, including service and repairs, plus sales and service of lawnmowers, outdoor power equipment and water filtration systems.
9: Callum Mills' finals campaign has come to an abrupt end after scans confirmed the Sydney captain has torn his ACL. The Cowboys have confirmed they will challenge the grade 2 high tackle charge laid on co-captain Reuben Cotter. He'll face the NRL judiciary in a bid to line up against the Sharks in Saturday's elimination final. Marnus Labuschagne has retained his place in Australia's test squad for next month's tour of South Africa. Chairman of selectors George Bailey says he has faith in the struggling batsman.
14: Not shying away from the fact that we'd like some more runs from Marn, that's clear. But we're also confident that he can still make a positive contribution to that squad.
9: And the Australian Opals have gone down to Belgium by 12 points at the Women's Basketball World Cup.
15: It's game on at Hyundai, where you can score great offers on a range of new and demonstrator models.
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17: Your four-day forecast for the northeast and border. A chance of morning frost and then a partly cloudy Tuesday today with light winds. Tomorrow, Wednesday, partly cloudy, top of 16 degrees. On Thursday, a sunny day with a top of 18 degrees. Then warming up Friday, another sunny day with a top of 20. Today, a top of 17 for Wangaratta, 18 for Albury-Wodonga, Mulwala and Bright.
18: Right now, it's 6 degrees.

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5: Hello, I'm Chelsea Bowden. The Greens say social media users should decide if they want algorithms to decide what is delivered to their feed. The opt-in measure is being considered by the federal government as part of enhanced tech laws. Companies which breach the rules would also be fined more than $100 million. Greens Senator Sarah Hanson-Young says the platforms need to be held to account.
6: Big tech will always try to manipulate users' information, data and settings. Without a genuine opt-in that puts the user in control right from the beginning, anything less than that will be a failure.
5: A peak body for super members is slamming One Nation's approach to superannuation. The minor party would allow people to access a quarter of their super each pay if elected. Super Members Council Misha Schubert says it's a terrible idea.
7: That would make Australians dramatically poorer by retirement. It would lose you those a big chunk of those compounding investment returns. It would push more people then onto the age pension, and that would mean a greater bill for taxpayers, and it risks pushing interest rates even higher.
5: Investigators are working to determine what caused a light plane crash south of Brisbane. The aircraft spent less than 15 minutes in the air before coming down in a field in Stockley yesterday morning. The occupants, a 56-year-old man and 23-year-old woman, were both killed. Witnesses say they saw the aircraft struggling overhead before crashing and bursting into flames. The New South Wales opposition says new laws to crack down on organised crime are an admission the government has lost control of gang violence. Those planning gang-related murders could face life in jail under new legislation. Two people were killed in cases of mistaken identity last week. Opposition leader Kelly Sloan says there is a crime crisis in Sydney.
8: It absolutely needs to stop, and it's not stopping on Labor's watch, no matter how many new laws they're introducing. Trying to look tough on crime, but getting nothing done. And all the while, people in Sydney's suburbs are unsafe.
5: The Victorian government has announced it will pass controversial work from home laws this week. It follows significant backlash from the business community to the draft legislation, but Premier Ben Carroll says amendments have been made. And users of online learning platform MathSpace are advised to change their password and watch for unusual activity after personal data was stolen in a cyber attack. The platform confirming student email addresses and user IDs were breached, but results were not accessed.
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5: Geelong's Mark Blitzarv says his side are full of belief heading into their semi-final against Fremantle in Perth this week. He says they're excited to test themselves against the competition's strongest team.
10: They're more dangerous if they're on the ropes, I think. They'll be swinging, so we're expecting their best. They'll have a great crowd behind them, and they've been very good this whole year and been able to bounce back. So, I'd say they just reset, go again, it'll be on.
5: Australian selectors have stuck with struggling number three Marnus Labuschagne for next month's test tour of South Africa. And the Australian Opals have missed an automatic place in the Women's Basketball World Cup quarterfinals, losing to Belgium 68-80. They'll now need to win a qualifying final on Wednesday against the loser out of China and Italy to progress to the knockout stages.
11: It's game on at Hyundai, where you can score great offers on a range of new and demonstrator models.
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12: Your 4-day forecast for the northeast and border. A chance of morning frost and then a partly cloudy Tuesday today with light winds. Tomorrow, Wednesday, partly cloudy, top of 16 degrees. On Thursday, a sunny day with a top of 18 degrees. Then warming up Friday, another sunny day with a top of 20. Today, a top of 17 for Wangaratta, 18 for Albury-Wodonga, Mulwala and Bright. Currently, it's 5 degrees. Stop.

0: 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I've got to let you know. 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
11: Hello,
0: News.
11: Hello, I'm Chelsea Bowden. The Greens say social media users should decide if they want algorithms to decide what is delivered to their feed. The opt-in measure is being considered by the federal government as part of enhanced tech laws. Companies which breach the rules would also be fined more than $100 million. Greens Senator Sarah Hanson-Young says the platforms need to be held to account.
12: Big tech will always try to manipulate users' information, data and settings. Without a genuine opt-in that puts the user in control right from the beginning, anything less than that will be a failure.
11: A peak body for super members is slamming One Nation's approach to superannuation. The minor party would allow people to access a quarter of their super each pay if elected. Super Members Council Misha Schubert says it's a terrible idea.
13: That would make Australians dramatically poorer by retirement. It would lose you those a big chunk of those compounding investment returns. It would push more people then onto the age pension, and that would mean a greater bill for taxpayers, and it risks pushing interest rates even higher.
11: Investigators are working to determine what caused a light plane crash south of Brisbane. The aircraft spent less than 15 minutes in the air before coming down in a field in Stockley yesterday morning. The occupants, a 56-year-old man and 23-year-old woman, were both killed. Witnesses say they saw the aircraft struggling overhead before crashing and bursting into flames. The New South Wales opposition says new laws to crack down on organised crime are an admission the government has lost control of gang violence. Those planning gang-related murders could face life in jail under new legislation. Two people were killed in cases of mistaken identity last week. Opposition leader Kelly Sloan says there is a crime crisis in Sydney.
14: It absolutely needs to stop, and it's not stopping on Labor's watch, no matter how many new laws they're introducing. Trying to look tough on crime, but getting nothing done. And all the while, people in Sydney's suburbs are unsafe.
11: The Victorian government has announced it will pass controversial work from home laws this week. It follows significant backlash from the business community to the draft legislation, but Premier Ben Carroll says amendments have been made. And users of online learning platform MathSpace are advised to change their password and watch for unusual activity after personal data was stolen in a cyber attack. The platform confirming student email addresses and user IDs were breached, but results were not accessed.
4: Sport.
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11: Geelong's Mark Blitzarve says his side are full of belief heading into their semi-final against Fremantle in Perth this week. He says they're excited to test themselves against the competition's strongest team.
6: They're more dangerous if they're on the ropes, I think. They'll be swinging, so we're expecting their best. They'll have a great crowd behind them, and they've been very good this whole year and been able to bounce back. So, I'd say they just reset, go again, and it'll be on.
11: Australian selectors have stuck with struggling number three, Marnus Labuschagne, for next month's test tour of South Africa. And the Australian Opals have missed an automatic place in the Women's Basketball World Cup quarterfinals, losing to Belgium 68-80. They'll now need to win a qualifying final on Wednesday against the loser out of China and Italy to progress to the knockout stages.
15: It's game on at Hyundai, where you can score great offers on a range of new and demonstrator models.
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17: Your four-day forecast for the northeast and border. A chance of morning frost and then a partly cloudy Tuesday today with light winds. Tomorrow, Wednesday, partly cloudy, top of 16 degrees. On Thursday, a sunny day with a top of 18 degrees. Then warming up Friday, another sunny day with a top of 20. Today, a top of 17 for Wangaratta, 18 for Albury-Wodonga, Mulwala and Bright. Currently, it's 3 degrees.

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6: One Nation is being urged to take up briefings with the superannuation industry to discuss their proposed changes. The minor party believes workers should be able to have early access to their super by reducing the compulsory contribution. People would be able to lower their contribution by one quarter each pay cycle and use that money to help with rent or a mortgage. But Mary Delahunty from the Association of Superannuation Funds says it's counterproductive.
7: So the less we have in private savings, the more everyone pays into the public pension to help people who have worked very, very hard have dignity in retirement. And that is the fundamental bargain of this system, which is why if you pull at one thread, the whole thing disintegrates.
6: Tech companies may be forced to implement measures which would allow social media users to remove algorithms from their feed. The algorithms currently help shape and tailor content to individuals. The federal government is examining the move as part of the enhanced social media laws. Communications Minister Annika Wells says tech platforms that don't abide by the rules would also face bigger fines.
8: We've been working on these laws for a year. I want to do what is technically possible, and what drives me is giving Australians more choice, whether they want to keep the algorithm, whether they want to do things a different way. It should be their choice, not Big Tech's choice.
6: The Transport Safety Bureau is investigating a light plane crash south of Brisbane in which two people died. The aircraft spent less than 15 minutes in the air before coming down in a field at Stockley. The occupants have been identified as a 56-year-old man and a 23-year-old woman. The circumstances leading up to the crash are still being established. More than a million users of learning platform MathSpace in Australia and New Zealand have had their data stolen in a cyber attack. This data stolen includes names and email addresses. Tech expert Charlie Brown says students' results have not been accessed, but other information could be leaked online.
9: Their student email address is likely going to be traded on the dark web and bought and sold. And so in the next couple of weeks, they could start receiving emails saying, click here to get a benefit, such as, a promo code to the canteen or something like that, and they try and steal more information from this.
6: At least 11 people have been killed in an avalanche in Russia. It struck a group of 30 climbers on one of the country's highest peaks in the North Caucasus. It's understood 10 climbers made their way down the mountain safely, but six remain unaccounted for. Also making news, emergency services are warning of the threat of flash droughts as we head towards summer, and Australia's oldest woman has died at the age of 112. In finance, the Dow Jones is trading down 271 points, the Nasdaq down 77, one Australian dollar buying 72.1 US cents.
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6: In the AFL, Callum Mills' finals campaign has come to an end after scans confirm the Sydney Swans captain has torn his ACL. The Cowboys have confirmed they will challenge the Grade 2 high tackle charge laid on co-captain Reuben Cotter. Marnus Labuschagne has retained his place in Australia's test squad for next month's tour of South Africa. Chairman of selectors George Bailey says he has faith in the struggling batsman.
10: Not shying away from the fact that we'd like some more runs from Marn. That's clear, but we're also confident that he can still make a positive contribution to that squad.
6: The Australian Opals have gone down to Belgium by 12 points at the Women's Basketball World Cup. Their campaign isn't over yet. They'll play the loser of the Italy versus China clash in a qualification final. That's news and sport.
11: It's game on at Hyundai, where you can score great offers on a range of new and demonstrator models.
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12: Your four-day forecast for the northeast and border. A chance of morning frost and then a partly cloudy Tuesday today with light winds. Tomorrow, Wednesday, partly cloudy, top of 16 degrees. On Thursday, a sunny day with a top of 18 degrees. Then warming up Friday, another sunny day with a top of 20. Today, a top of 17 for Wangaratta, 18 for Albury-Wodonga, Mulwala and Bright. Currently, it's 3 degrees.
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9: 7 degrees in Melbourne. Sunny atop today. 16. It's 5:30. Good morning. I'm David Armstrong. A 45-year-old man's in hospital after two teenagers armed with weapons broke into his Werribee home and attacked him this morning, leaving him with a number of slash wounds. Two boys forced entry into the Otterham Way property just after one. There were four people home at the time. One of them called 000 as the man was assaulted. Police quick to arrive. They boxed in a car as the boys tried to steal it from the property. 15-year-old and a 14-year-old, both from Wyndham, were arrested and remain in custody. Five people have been forced to flee after a tobacco shop in Sunshine was firebombed this morning. Emergency services responding to a big fire at the business on Dixon Street about 3:15. Five people were inside the building on the first floor at the time. They managed to evacuate. There were no reported injuries, and a white SUV was seen fleeing the burning building. Ben Carroll's promise to give IBAC greater reach and power is at risk of collapse following a last-minute change. The Coalition and the Greens telling The Age they're threatening to pull support following revelations the corruption watchdog would not be able to investigate some allegations relating to big build sites. The legislation would not allow to investigate matters that it has already made inquiries about. The five Sydney Swans players will have to pay their own legal fees for their role in the Pullman Hotel incident. Under AFL rules, the players have to pay their own legal costs. Police investigations continue. All five players deny any criminal wrongdoing. Well, the Yarra Park precinct is being transformed ahead of Friday morning's historic match between the 49ers and the Rams at the MCG. Shane McGuinness explains.
10: If you don't have a ticket for Friday's game, don't expect to get anywhere near the MCG, let alone Yarra Park. Such is the unprecedented security operation for this week's game. Temporary fencing has been erected around the entire precinct. Ticket holders will pass through security to enter what is referred to as the stadium campus before then entering the stadium itself. And remember, this is an NFL event, so their rules apply. That means no outside food or drinks, not even sandwiches from home. And forget the backpack. A clear bag policy is in place, similar to that used at many US sporting events. Shane McInnes, Melbourne.
9: Aaron Patterson has been approved for taxpayer-funded Ozempic. A Department of Justice and Community Safety spokesman says the access to weight loss drugs were provided based on a doctor's advice. The triple murderer is awaiting news on if she will be granted a retrial. In finance, Wall Street is down 271 points. Our dollar is trading higher at 72.17 US.
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9: Jack Viney has been told by Melbourne to explore a trade. Demons Club bosses telling the 32-year-old opportunities will be limited for him next season if he stays. Geelong's Mark Blickarth says Jeremy Cameron's teammates will be trying to get the ball into the star goal kicker's hands when they take on Fremantle in Friday's semi-final in Perth. Iga Swiatek's US Open is over. She's gone down to Olympic champion Qin Wen Zheng in straight sets. Former Formula One boss Bernie Eccleston, has denied being arrested at an airport in Portugal after arriving with a shotgun that he intended to use in a clay pigeon shooting competition. That is the latest news and sports.
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14: Good morning, I'm Claire Colson with the latest local news and sport. The Alpine Shire Council have joined Albury, Indigo and Wodonga councils to ensure recycling across the community. Luke Francis reports.
15: Alpine Shire residents have kept more than 15,500 kilograms of soft plastic out of landfills since 2024, accounting for 16% of recycling across four participating council areas. Alpine Shire Mayor Sarah Nicholas says a curbside trial launched in 2024 has since developed into an ongoing recycling program for residents across the region. Luke Francis, Ace Radio.
14: Ovens Landcare is inviting northeast residents to a series of upcoming platypus information sessions hosted across the Ovens catchment this September. The sessions will cover topics such as platypus ecology, monitoring and conservation with no prior experience required. Attendees will also have the opportunity to join local platypus sampling efforts and contribute to conservation in their area. Sessions will be held in Wangaratta, Beechworth and Bright on the 19th and 20th of September. Liberal candidate Steve Martin says northeast border passengers should be able to reach Melbourne earlier and return home later. He wants those changes included in a new timetable. Steve Martin joined Matt in the morning to discuss the issue.
16: The intent would be particularly to create a bigger window. People are going down to Melbourne to be able to get to there earlier and to potentially be able to leave later in the afternoon as well. Those would be the timetable issues. Now, obviously, the detail of that we work through at a later date. That's the intention. But overall, it adds 1,100 seats of capacity to the lines. It really is a game changer as far as getting a seat.
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14: And the results are in from the O&M Senior Footy Finals as the Myrtleford Saints won their way through to the O&M Preliminary Final, accounting for the Wodonga Bulldogs in the first semi in Wangaratta. The Myrtleford victory now set up for a classic preliminary final against the Wang Rovers this Sunday at the Albury Sports Ground. That's the latest in local news and sport.
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17: Your four-day forecast for the northeast and border. A chance of morning frost and then a partly cloudy Tuesday today with light winds. Tomorrow, Wednesday, partly cloudy, top of 16 degrees. On Thursday, a sunny day with a top of 18 degrees. Then warm

0: 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Right now, it's 2 degrees.
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3: A very good morning to you. This is Country Today with me, Libby Price. Another look at a different angle at renewable energies, because the New South Wales government has sided with the Clean Energy Investment Group. They've doubled the amount of objections needed to trigger an investigation into projects by the Independent Planning Commission, and farmers say it makes it extremely difficult for small rural communities opposed to wind turbine developments. And with all this talk that this is going to be another bad year for bushfires, the CFA is urging everyone to be ready.
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4: Good morning, I'm Gabriel Hodson in the Victorian Rural Newsroom. The latest long-range forecast from the Bureau of Meteorology shows almost every mainland state is heading for rainfall deficiencies. Jamie Smith has more.
5: The latest monthly overview from the Bureau shows there's been some high August rainfall across much of inland Australia, but many parts of Tasmania and the coastal mainland saw below average rain. Across September, we can expect little rain across much of eastern Queensland, parts of eastern New South Wales, eastern Victoria, the southwest of WA and parts of northern Australia. Parts of southern Queensland and northern New South Wales are already in drought or close to it, but now central and southern WA, as well as a large part of Tasmania, also have serious rainfall deficiencies. Stream flows are lower than average in much of the eastern and southern parts of the continent. Groundwater levels are generally healthy in northern Australia, but below average in the south. Jamie Smith, Victorian Rural News.
4: A massive delay in visa processing is threatening to hold up the harvesting of crops as annual workers from overseas wait days and sometimes months to get approval to enter Australia. Victorian Shadow Agriculture Minister Emma Keely says it could wreck an otherwise bumper harvest.
6: We've had about half a dozen farmers in the Wimmera and Southern Mallee contact my office in the past week, very concerned that the Albanese Labor government are taking so long to approve the 417 working visas. This is really important for local farmers who are looking at a really good harvest this year through their grain growing region, but they simply cannot recruit the local workforce.
4: The Weekly Times says some farmers are working 90 hours a week to make up for missing overseas workers in areas where there's almost no unemployment. Federal Nationals leader David Littleproud has introduced a bill repealing the Albanese government's new gun laws. He says licensed firearm owners should not be used as scapegoats for what happened more than 9 months ago.
7: No one is questioning the tragic circumstances of what happened in Bondi, but what we saw after it was just political expedience that took away the rights of over a million Australians who have lawful gun licences in this country that have done nothing wrong.
4: The government's buyback scheme remains stalled, with Queensland, the NT and Victoria declining to take part. Tasmania is pursuing its own arrangements. The CSIRO has teamed up with firefighters from Victoria's Country Fire Authority and South Australia's Country Fire Service to come up with the first comprehensive study of fire behaviour in canola stubble. It comes after a long-standing belief that it burns differently and more unpredictably than regular grass. Researchers found that even small changes in vegetation cover in a harvested canola paddock could lead to fire spreading faster. They also found predicting fire spread depended on multiple factors, including cover, fuel moisture and wind speed. The team is now developing crop-specific fire models that can be integrated into fire danger rating systems. One of their next challenges will be fire in lentil crops. The Coalition is vowing to give $10,000 to doctors, nurses, midwives and allied health professionals who take up jobs in country Victoria. The Liberals and Nationals would invest $40 million over 4 years to establish the Victorian Rural Health Workforce Incentive Scheme if elected on November 28. And that's the state of the country. I'm Gabriel Hodson. Good morning.
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8: Joining us now is Owen Nicholas, duty forecaster for the Bureau of Meteorology. Owen, good morning to you. What can we expect with the weather?
9: Well, last night we saw a bit of a cold front sort of pass through the east of the state, which brought some showers to the Gippsland region. But then in behind that cold front, a pretty strong ridge of high pressure has sort of settled over much of the state and brought a pretty cold, calm conditions overnight. We saw some temperatures down sort of in the 0 to negative 1 range in sort of southwestern parts of the state near Hamilton, and had a frost warning out

0: much of the west and north of the state there. So now I might go through and talk about what's going to happen today. Under that high pressure ridge, pretty clear skies and light winds and mild temperatures throughout most of the state today before another cold front sort of brushes through the south of the state, bringing some light showery activity and more cloudy and windy conditions to sort of southern and coastal parts, probably this evening and into much of tomorrow, where it'll be a little bit colder. So now reading some forecasts around the state today, starting in the southwest, Portland and Warrnambool are expecting a maximum temperature of 14 degrees today, with 15 in Hamilton and 14 as well in Colac, and those are all just mostly sunny conditions there. And then moving up to Nil, we can expect 17, Horsham is expecting a maximum temperature of 16, Stawell 16 as well, Swan Hill is expecting a maximum temperature of 17, Kerang 17 as well, it's a little warmer further north there, Deniliquin 18, and Echuca is expecting a maximum temperature of 17, Wangaratta and Albury-Wodonga are both expecting temperatures of 18 degrees today, and still very clear skies, sunny conditions up there. Traralgon can expect a maximum temperature of 17 degrees today. Sale, a bit warmer, 18. Bairnsdale, 17 as well. And Lake St Johns will be 15 degrees today. And, yeah, conditions should be very sunny throughout most of the day, just getting a bit more cloudy in the southwest later tonight.
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2: To what's become that most divisive of rural issues, the race to renewable energy. The New South Wales government has sided with the Clean Energy Investor Group and doubled the amount of objections needed to trigger an investigation into projects by the Independent Planning Commission. Farmers say it makes it extremely difficult for small rural communities opposed to wind turbine developments. We're joined by New South Wales flower farmer Derek Bush of Bush Roses near Yass. So, Derek, what's the problem with these changes made by the Planning Minister, Paul Scully?
6: Just to put a little bit in context here, we have HumeLink running through our community now, which is that electricity cable, that 500 kV one, that runs from Snowy 2.0 up to Bannerby. And some of my neighbours have all decided that putting in a wind farm would be a really, really good idea, but only really good idea for those who are actually going to get paid and actually want the wind farm. The rest of the local community around us is deadly opposed to the wind farm. If they kept it within a boundary that didn't affect it all, they probably have a wind farm without too many objections, but it's encroaching on everyone's property quite close by. Bookham's a really small community. There's probably about 70-odd people that are directly affected by this wind farm. And now that the planning minister's decided that 50 signatures against the proposal was the original amount that had to be sought to move the proposal past just getting a big fat tick, now it's going to 100. So you can imagine a small community like Bookham getting 100 signatures, whereas, maybe one-fifth of our community actually is in favour of the turbines, is going to be quite difficult to muster up enough support.
2: what can you do from here? I can't imagine there'd be much you can do.
6: Beg. That's about it. Look, there's very few safeguards for a community like us. Squadron Energy is quite happy just to tell us what we're going to get, and we don't really
2: that's
6: have
2: the,
6: a lot
2: that's
6: of
2: That's the company building the wind turbines.
6: Yeah, yeah. So Squadron's owned by Tookie Forest. Oh, let's just say maybe he's a major shareholder. Squadron has a few projects going around Australia at the moment. We've got 58 turbines at the moment. Did start at 99, but we've been pretty proactive on trying to reduce the impact on everyone. They're about 275 metres tall. They're all going to have 6.5 to 7 kilowatt generators on them, which are going to create a lot of noise and a lot of environmental damage. You know, obviously, they're going to destroy our wedge-tail eagle population and our bent-wing bats. That, you know, there's only two places in Australia that bent-wing bats actually live, and we're one of them. So, yeah, it's a pretty interesting little scenario because there aren't any safeguards for a community like us. We just pretty much have to put up with it.
2: And I understand that this was actually a recommendation from the Clean Energy Investor Group, so they're being favoured by the state government.
6: Oh, of course. Come on. Like, yeah, there's so much political will out there to put in as many turbines as possible because, if you know, we're ever going to get to Bowen's 85% renewable, half the countryside's going to have to be covered in turbines and solar panels. So, you know, there's a lot of subsidies that go in. I can't tell you how much they are. No one actually can tell us how much the subsidies are because it's all redacted information.
2: Well, I guess it's one of the problems, isn't it, of living in a windy area?
6: Actually, you know what the really funny thing is about what you just said? So the AEMO pulled out a report only just recently talking about the wind assets for New South Wales. So Bookham is rated at the second lowest wind asset for New South Wales out of all the areas. And it's also, and it also did a bushfire rating, and we are rated as the highest risk area for bushfires as well. So I'm sure most of your listeners know that, you know, when you actually have wind turbines, you lose the ability to have aerial support for aerial water bombing. Doesn't matter how much these companies are going to tell us how they put the turbines into a Y position and they're safe to fly around. 50-kilometre-hour winds, they're not going to fly around one little bit. So we're going to have just big, massive areas where we can't have any sort of aerial bombardment for water just to contain the fire. So that gets rid of another whole aspect of our ability to stop bushfires in this area. We're a very, very prone area. We're hilly, we're rocky. There's not a lot of access to anywhere. So, yeah, bad wind and bad bushfires. It's not such a great thing. It's only because HumeLink's running through our community. It's the only reason that companies like Squadron are here because it's close to the grid.
2: Derek Bush of Bush Roses at Bookham in New South Wales. This is Country Today. Next on Country Today, CFA Deputy Chief Officer Trevor Owen reminding all of us that we need to have a written fire plan in place before we're in the middle of the bushfire season.
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2: Mate, I've done it. 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
6: The Country Fire Authority has released its annual bushfire survey, and with the talk that this is going to be another bad year for fires, the CFA is urging everyone to be prepared. Country Today's Daniel Brewer spoke with Deputy Chief Officer for the South East, Trevor Owen.
7: 88% of the respondents agreed very strongly that they would leave early is their safest option. So that's what they're telling us. 81% indicated that they were unlikely to leave until they were actually threatened by a fire. So whilst they're saying they believe that to leave is by far the safest option, what's interesting in that is that 81% are also saying that they're unlikely to leave unless they actually know there's a fire.
8: Are the CFA concerned with that particular number?
7: Well, we do know that on particularly the extreme and catastrophic days, that fires move very, very quickly through the landscape and they're very unpredictable. And if you're not well positioned well ahead before a bushfire starts, so the thinking's not there, you don't have your bushfire plan in place, you haven't prepared your property, you haven't gone to a safe place in terms of coming to one of those provincial urban areas, spending the day in there whilst the weather abates, then you can find yourself in a situation where you just simply won't have time to leave your property and get to the safe space. So we encourage people ahead of time, particularly on those extreme and catastrophic days where you're in a high bushfire prone area, is to leave and come in early, do some shopping, spend some time with friends, go to the movies in some of those major provincial cities where it's a lot safer.
8: Now, obviously, bushfire survival plans, they're pretty important, but alarming statistics said only 13% have actually written one down.
7: Yeah, so we know that 93%, which is pleasing, actually have considered and have, in their own mind, a bushfire plan. So they actually know what they need to do. But if you're going to take it to that next step, which we encourage people to do, and that is have a written bushfire plan, that you can then keep in a safe space when you need to, you grab the plan, and it's a checklist of all the things that you need to do, and you can't just, on the spur of the moment, just go back to muscle memory. You're better off to have a considered bushfire plan, a checklist of what you need to do, and then enacting that plan in a considered way rather than that of just relying on memory.
6: Trevor Owen from the CFA speaking with Daniel Brewer. Terrific having your company this Tuesday morning on Country Today. I'll be back again tomorrow morning at the same time so we can catch up again with another edition of Country Today.
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0: 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There's an impact player on the paddock that's capturing plenty of attention. Pioneer's PY429T canola starts strong and stays ahead of the game. To learn more about this high-performing triazine-tolerant hybrid, talk to your local reseller, agronomist, or Pioneer representative. PY429T Canola, another winner from Pioneer Seeds.
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5: 7 degrees in Melbourne, a sunny day, a top of 16. It's 6 o'clock. Good morning. I'm David Armstrong. A Werribee man's in hospital with slash wounds after he was attacked by two armed teenagers. Broke into his home early this morning. Madeline Burke reports.
6: It was just after one this morning. Four people were home at the time when two armed intruders forced their way into the Otterham Way property. They allegedly assaulted one of the occupants, a 45-year-old man, slashing him with a blade. The offenders tried to steal a car, but police were quick to arrive and blocked them from leaving. One of the teens was arrested at the property. The other fled on foot, but was arrested nearby. A 15-year-old and a 14-year-old, both from the Wyndham area, remain in custody. The three other occupants who were home at the time were not physically injured. Madeline Burke, Melbourne.
5: Two drivers have died after separate crashes overnight. Two cars collided on High Street in Thomastown. A 75-year-old man died on the way to hospital. Driver, second vehicle, a 38-year-old from Kiala, was not injured. He was interviewed by detectives, released pending further inquiries. And a man died after his car left the road and struck a tree at Drummond North in the Central Highlands. Free COVID vaccines will end for most Australians from October 1. The jab moves from the Stand Alone Pandemic Program to the National Immunisation Program. Free doses will remain for over 75s every 6 months, as well as for over 65s, Indigenous Australians aged 50 to 74, and immunocompromised adults. Mushroom cook killer Aaron Patterson has been approved for taxpayer-funded Ozempic. Here's Nine's Christina Hearn.
7: The reason for this is because she's in solitary confinement, unable to exercise, and that's going to be the case for the foreseeable future. Now, the Department of Justice says prescription drugs to prisoners are given on doctor's advice only. During her high-profile murder trial, Aaron Patterson did tell the court that she had a problem with binge eating and also body image issues. She is currently awaiting news on her appeal, whether she is going to be granted a retrial. The 51-year-old is currently serving a life sentence behind bars, non-parole period of 33 years.
5: A record-breaking El Nino weather event this summer could push up food prices. Experts say the predicted hot and dry conditions, one of the key issues which will affect food pricing over the next year. The bomb has forecast El Nino will peak in late spring or summer. Australia's oldest woman has died at the age of 112. South Australian Lorna Henstridge lived through 26 prime ministers. She was born in Adelaide in 1914. Finance, Wall Street down 271, the dollar 72.17 US.
8: Remember the mystery of the flavoured milk that vanished? Well, the wait is over. Kiwa Country is back on shelves. Taste the legend today.
5: Cricket Australia set to announce partial privatisation of the Big Bash League, despite opposition from New South Wales and Queensland. States will be allowed to explore sell-offs of 49% stakes in their BBL franchises. Chris Scott has accused North Melbourne of disrespecting Alistair Clarkson. The Roos will formalise its process to appoint its next coach in the next couple of days. The Geelong coach spoke with Fox Footy.
9: It's too easy for others to put all the blame on the coach, especially when you've got someone that's proven beyond a shadow of a doubt. Now, whatever you think of him, I think he deserves the respect not to have all of the dirty laundry aired publicly.
5: And that's the latest news and sports.
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13: Good morning, I'm Claire Colson with the latest local news and sport. The Benalla Rural City Council are calling on local organisations and community groups to secure their spot at the Benalla Community Come and Try Expo. 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
13: The Indigo Shire Council are reminding locals to drive with extra caution as the warmer weather brings increased wildlife activity to the roads. The announcement follows after an injured owl was found on the Murray Valley Highway. The team from Staghorn Wildlife Shelter were able to safely treat the critically endangered musk owl. Be sure to look up your local wildlife shelter and drive with extra caution. 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Border Trust Michelle Hudson spoke about the campaign.
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13: The Wodonga Bulldogs are through to the A-grade netball preliminary final after knocking out the North Albury Hoppers on Sunday. Playing in Corowa, the Bulldogs were too strong for the Hoppers, winning by 15 goals. The Bulldogs will now take on Yarrawonga in Sunday's prelim at the Albury Sports Ground Netball Court. That's the latest in local news and sport.
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2: Your four-day forecast for the northeast and for the border. We've got a frost warning this morning and minor flood warnings are current for the Ovens, King and Kiba Rivers. So with the frost, that'll clear to a partly cloudy but fine day today with light winds. Tomorrow, partly cloudy and windy but fine with a top of 16. Thursday will be sunny, windy and warm with 18. And Friday will be sunny and warm with a top of 20. Today, Wangaratta, Albury Wodonga, Bright and Mount Beauty are expecting tops of 18 degrees. 7 degrees to top today for Yarrawonga, Rutherglen, Myrtleford, Benalla and Violettown. And Beechworth today is expecting a top of 16 degrees. At the moment, it's 3 degrees.
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2: Star Brekkie with Hobbsy, 6:08. So, well, the scammers are getting trickier and trickier these days. I'll give you some ideas on how to combat scammers next here on Star FM.

0: Taylor Swift, Opalite, Star FM, coming up to a quarter past six. Oh, scammers are getting more and more sophisticated, which is a real worry, particularly for those with older parents. I was reading yesterday about a couple from Shepparton in their 80s who lost the best part of $100,000 to scammers. They're so sophisticated these days, particularly with AI. It's getting harder and harder to work out what is a scam and what isn't. My rule of thumb is that no one's going to ask you for your bank account details over the phone. That is my rule of thumb. If they are, I'll say, I tell you what, I'm going to hang up now. I go, well, you just hang up. Don't even tell them. And then if they say they're from a bank or wherever, get in contact with them by you calling them on the phone number that they're supposed to be contacted on. Then they will guide you through whether it's legit or whether it isn't. And even then, if it is your bank, go into your local bank branch if you've got one. Even if it's like you're in Mount Beauty, for argument's sake, and you've got to get to a bank in Wangaratta or even in Albury Wodonga, you know what? Take the time, because you do not want to let these people into your bank account. This couple in Shepparton, they were alerted like 3 a.m. via email, for whatever good that does. Don't even start me. I believe that the bank should just go and stop your account, and then when you go to use it, you'll ask the question. Particularly if you're using it at 3 a.m, some people are up that late, then you can get in contact with your bank. Or you can just wait, really, if it's particularly large transactions. Anyway, there are 104 illegal transactions alleged to have been used by these scammers on these people, poor people's accounts. And they're in their 80s. They've got to be able to get this money back either. But there's a big fight on at the moment. You can read more by jumping online and reading the Shep News. Yeah, it was such a scary thing. And look, I know, my dad's in his 80s, worries the life out of me. My mother-in-law was the same, although she would more likely contact us and say what's going on. And we'd work out from there. But yeah, please don't get scammed. I know it's easy to say, but they're so, so much more sophisticated these days. Just don't believe them. Just hang up. If you're scared, just hang the phone up. And if you have given out your details, get onto your bank straight away and close it down. Got some Barnsley soon, some Alicia Bridges, and a way that you could go and have a few laughs at the WPAC coming up on Friday of September. The 18th, which is Friday week. My brain catches up. It's 92.1 Star FM. It's a bit early. It's a bit early.
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0: Alicia Bridges, Love the Nightlife at 6:27 on Star FM. 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Like the post, tag in a mate, and you could win this Friday. It's almost 6:30. A whole lot of local councils have got together and they've got a strategy regarding recycling. Claire Coulson has details next.
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7: 7 degrees in Melbourne. A sunny day, a top of 16. It's 6:30. Good morning. I'm David Armstrong. The five Sydney Swans players will have to pay their own legal fees. Eddie Summerfield reports.
8: Strict AFL salary cap rules mean players will have to pay their own legal costs, not only for legal representation during the ongoing sexual assault investigation, but also for any civil lawsuits. Isaac Heaney, Chad Warner, Nick Blakey, James Jordan and Riley Bice all remain under a club suspension for breaching Swans' behavioural standards. Police have cleared Bice of any criminal wrongdoing for his role in the Pullman Hotel incident. Detectives don't expect to have any update on their investigation until late October. Eddie Summerfield, Melbourne.
7: Two drivers have been killed in separate crashes overnight. A 75-year-old man died after two cars collided on High Street at Thomastown. The man died after his car left the road and struck a tree at Drummond North in the Central Highlands. Ben Carroll's made a last-minute change to his pledge to give IBAC greater reach and power. The legislation will not allow it to investigate matters it has already made inquiries about, most prominently a complaint against the former Premier Jacinta Allum. Coalition The Greens are threatening to pull support. Work-from-home laws are set to pass Parliament this week, but the Carroll government's been warned they will be thrown out by the High Court. New independent legal analysis commissioned by the Property Council has found the bill, in its current state, will contravene the Fair Work Act. A tobacco shop in Sunshine's been firebombed. Five people were inside that building on Dixon Street when it was set alight. They managed to evacuate. Police were told a white SUV left the scene shortly afterwards. Well, the murder trial for three men accused of killing two Australian brothers is getting underway in Mexico. The parents of Jake and Callum Robinson have travelled to the country to attend the trial. Their mother, Deborah, says it's important for them to be there.
9: How important is it to be here today, Deborah?
10: Very important. We're doing this because we believe Callum and Jake would want us to be here.
7: Hundreds of thousands of plane passengers have been left stranded across Indonesia after a volcanic eruption. Almost 3,000 flights have been cancelled or delayed after a volcano began erupting. Airports have suspended operations for a second day. Users of the learning platform MathSpace being told to look out for suspicious emails after personal data was stolen in a cyber attack. More than a million students, parents, guardians and teachers have had their personal data accessed. Finance Wall Street's down 271, the dollar 72.17 US.
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7: Well, it might be the trip of a lifetime for many Americans, but for the San Francisco 49ers, the trip to Melbourne, it's no holiday. Here's Shane McInnes.
11: Friday's match against the Rams is the first of an 18-week season for the 49ers, and for coach Kyle Shanahan, that means there's no time for sightseeing.
12: Definitely makes me want to think about coming back and visiting with my family, but we're really all about business right now.
11: While there isn't a lot of free time, the players have at least been outside of the hotel. Running back Christian McCaffrey glowing in his appraisal of the NFL's newest host city.
13: It's been so cool. The people are unbelievable. The food's incredible. The coffee's great. The atmosphere, you can already feel it.
11: The 49ers will again train at Amy Park today while the Rams continue their preparations back in California. Shane McInnes, Melbourne.
7: And supercar fans reflecting on the life of racing legend Peter Brock on the 20th anniversary of his death. That's the latest news and sports.
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15: Good morning, I'm Claire Colson with the latest local news and sport. The Alpine Shire Council have partnered with Albury, Indigo and Wodonga councils to drive regional recycling initiatives across the community. Luke Francis has more.
16: Alpine Shire residents have kept more than 15,500 kilograms of soft plastic out of landfills since 2024, accounting for 16% of recycling across four participating council areas. Alpine Shire Mayor Sarah Nicholas says a curbside trial launched in 2024 has since developed into an ongoing recycling program for residents across the region. Luke Francis, Ace Radio.
15: Liberal candidate Steve Martin is pushing for better rail connections for northeast border residents. Speaking on Matt in the Morning, Martin argued that there's an updated timetable should allow local commuters to arrive in Melbourne earlier in the day and catch a train back home later at night.
17: The intent would be particularly to create a bigger window. People are going down to Melbourne to be able to get to there earlier and to potentially be able to leave later in the afternoon as well. Those would be the timetable issues. Now, obviously, the detail of that we work through at a later date. That's the intention. But overall, it adds 1,100 seats of capacity to the lines. It really is a game changer as far as getting a seat.
15: Local residents across the northeast are invited by the Ovens Land Care to attend a series of platypus information sessions throughout the Ovens catchment this September. The sessions will cover topics such as platypus ecology, monitoring and conservation with no prior experience required. Attendees will also have the opportunity to join local platypus sampling efforts and contribute to conservation in their area. Sessions will be held in Wangaratta, Beechworth and Bright on the 19th and 20th of September.
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15: The opening quarter paved the way for the Myrtleford Saints on Sunday as they eliminated the Wodonga Bulldogs in the O&M Senior First semi-final at the WJ Finlay Oval. Myrtleford will now face off against the Wangaratta Rovers at the Albury Sports Ground this Sunday in what promises to be a blockbuster preliminary final. That's the latest in local news and sport.
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18: Your four-day forecast for the northeast and for the border. We've got a frost warning this morning and minor flood warnings are current for the Ovens, King and Kiba Rivers. So with the frost, that'll clear to a partly cloudy but fine day today with light winds. Tomorrow, partly cloudy and windy but fine with a top of 16. Thursday will be sunny, windy and warm with 18. And Friday will be sunny and warm with a top of 20. Today, Wangaratta, Albury Wodonga, Bright and Mount Beauty are expecting tops of 18 degrees. 7 degrees to top today for Yarrawonga, Rutherglen, Myrtleford, Benalla and Violettown. And Beechworth today is expecting a top of 16 degrees. Right now, it's 2 degrees.
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22 to 7, actually, when you look at the clock properly. Eddie Star, Brekkie with Hobbsy. When did you last sit down and play a good old-fashioned board game with the kids and got them off this whole electronic stuff? Well, there's an opportunity for you to do it this weekend. Details are coming up in just a minute on Star.

0: Bruno locked out of heaven on Star FM. It is Star Brekkie with Hobbsy at 6:46. When was the last time you played a board game with your kids or your grandkids for that matter? Yeah, it's fun. The Game of Life we've got at home. We've got another one that I adore. I've mentioned many, many times, which is called Stock Market. That's pretty cool. You buy shares and the stock market goes up and down. And it's the first, is it first to 100,000, I think? Yeah, and then, of course, there's the old Monopoly, but that usually ends up in pain with people flipping the board. Down at Benalla, the Rats, as in the Room at the Table crew, have got a very cool event coming up this weekend where you can go down and have a bit of fun with the board games. They're open on Saturday from 5 o'clock. You can go down and try your hand at any of the games that they've got there, including Sushi Go Party, Seven Wonders, King Domino, Wingspan and Mary Moore, Catalan, Isle of Cats, lots of different ones that you can be a part of. Head on down there and find out more. $5 per person to play or $12.50 for the family. It's very cool. So, be a part of it. Coming up at the Benalla Gliding Club on Saturday. I remember going back a couple of years ago, we went down to a holiday house near Phillip Island that the family has. No, my grandfather had it, so we just inherited it. We're very lucky, got to be honest. Could never afford one. And we had drafts. And I sat down and taught the boys how to play that. And Dad won the first few games and then they got a bit wise and started kicking my bum. So we moved on to another board game. but it's good fun, really is. And you get conversations flowing with it as well. Soon, got some metal as anything. And Green Day with a huge, huge hit that they had back in the late 90s, early 2000s. It's 92.1 Star FM.
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0: Green Day, Good Riddance. Actually, Time of Your Life, don't they? They call the song, it's in brackets, Time of Your Life. It's 92.1 Star FM. It is Starbreaker with Hobbsy. Our vault yesterday, another code with another two correct numbers, whether that's helping you or not, to get to our final code. We have had a three. It's worth checking it out at star921.com.au. We'll play in about an hour's time to try and give away another $500 cash, just like we did last week to Evelyn and Glenn Rowan, who was quite chuffed with her win, I'm told. And the grandkids gave her a call from Queensland and said, well done then. We're about to hit 7 o'clock. It is giving week. Is it giving $500? Well, we'll find that in an hour. But as for charities, it's giving to local charities, so they then in turn can go and donate to those in need. Great idea. Details on how you can support local charities are coming up during the latest Star Local News, straight after National News next.
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7: 6 degrees in Melbourne, a sunny day, a top of 16. It's 7 o'clock. Good morning. I'm David Armstrong. Two drivers have died after separate crashes overnight. Here's Madeleine Burke.
8: Major collision detectives are looking for dash cam of a two-vehicle collision which happened on High Street in Thomastown around 6:30 last night. One of the drivers, a 75-year-old local man, died on the way to hospital. The driver of the second vehicle, a 38-year-old from Kiala, wasn't injured. He was arrested at the scene and has since been interviewed and released pending further inquiry. Later in the night, another man died after his car left the road and struck a tree at Drummond North in the Central Highlands. Madeleine Burke, Melbourne.
7: Police have boxed in two teenagers armed with weapons who broke into a home at Werribee. They assaulted a man inside, then tried to steal his car. Four people were home and the two armed intruders forced their way into the Otterham Way property just after one. They assaulted one of the occupants, a 45-year-old man, slashing him with a blade. The offenders tried to steal a car. Police were quick to arrive and block them in. A 15-year-old and a 14-year-old have been arrested. They remain in custody. Erin Patterson has been approved for taxpayer-funded Ozempic. Department of Justice and Community Safety spokesperson says the access to the weight loss drug was provided based on a doctor's advice. A national day of mourning has been held in Nepal. At least 1,287 people have been confirmed dead. More than 5,000 are still missing. Candles have been lit to mark the last day of the traditional 13-day Hindu mourning period. This monk says it will take years for people to rebuild.
9: To get back to how things were before the 26, it's going to take a lot of time. It will take 20 years.
7: Questions have been raised why the taxpayers bankrolling Chris Bowen's youth climate champion, who's heading off on a global tour. Sally Higgins heading to Germany, Fiji, Samoa, Turkey, Kenya, South Korea and London. That comes on top of the $20 million bill for an upcoming climate summit in Fiji. New data has revealed Gen Z are prepared to walk away from a job if they have to commute. Gen Z coach Madeline Miller telling 3AW Breakfast they're targeting professions where they can work from home.
10: Sort of like remote, what they call it, digital nomads. And I guess, you know, in a way, they've sort of proven that you don't have to be in the workplace all the time to do the work. And I think that's the sort of attitude they're taking into it.
7: In finance, Wall Street's down 271, our dollar 72.17 US.
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7: Melbourne veteran Jack Viney is facing an uncertain future at the Demons. The contracted 32-year-old's been told he can explore a trade. The club intent on focusing on younger players. Western Bulldogs set to lock in Artie Jones on a 3-year deal despite interest from Essendon and Brisbane. Geelong utility Mark Blickarve says the club's intent to constantly compete for premierships is its key selling point, with the Cats firmly in the race for Port star Zach Butters and giant Toby Green.
11: When I first got to the club, Wellesley and Neil Baum and Scotty said we're always just going to try and compete. We just want to make sure we give our players, because you're not in the game for that long, we want to give the players a chance every year to compete and play at this time of the year.
7: Cricket Australia poised to defy opposition from three states and press ahead with privatisation of the Big Bash. The US Open 8th seed Iga Swiatek has bowed out in the fourth round to Olympic champ Qin Wen Zhang. That's the latest news and sport.
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14: Good morning, I'm Claire Colson with the latest local news and sport. 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
14: Benalla Rural City Council are inviting local organisations and community groups to register for a stall at the upcoming Benalla Community Expo Come and Try Day. 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
14: As warmer weather increases wildlife movement near roads, Indigo Shire Council are urging motorists to stay alert and exercise extra caution whilst driving. The announcement follows after an injured owl was found on the Murray Valley Highway. The team from Staghorn Wildlife Shelter were able to safely treat the critically endangered mask owl. Be sure to look up your local wildlife shelter and drive with extra caution.
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14: A commanding 15-goal victory over the North Albury Hoppers in Corowa on Sunday has the Wodonga Bulldogs a spot in the A-grade netball preliminary final. Led by a standout performance from Molly Moylan in attack, the Bulldogs now turn their attention to Yarrawonga for this Sunday's showdown at the Albury Sports Ground. That's the latest in local news and sport.
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0: Your four-day forecast for the northeast and for the border. We've got a frost warning this morning and minor flood warnings are current for the Ovens, King and Kiva Rivers. So with the frost, that'll clear to a partly cloudy but fine day today with light winds. Tomorrow, partly cloudy and windy but fine with a top of 16. Thursday will be sunny, windy and warm with 18. And Friday will be sunny and warm with a top of 20. Today, Wangaratta, Albury Wodonga, Bright and Mount Beauty are expecting tops of 18 degrees. 7 degrees the top today for Yarrawonga, Rutherglen, Myrtleford, Benalla and Violet Town. And Beechworth today is expecting a top of 16 degrees. Right now, it's 2 degrees.
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0: 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Start breaking with Hobbsy. Looking brilliant outside, although very chilly. It's a cold start to the morning. It's going to be a chilly start as well on Thursday, but I've got a way to warm you up. Stick around to find out how to do that after Pat Benatar and John Farnham on Star FM.

0: John Farnham's Chain Reaction, 7:14 on Star FM. A magnificent day for us across the northeast and the border, albeit a little bit cold to start. When it is a cold start, there's nothing quite like a hot brekkie to warm you up. Coffee or maybe a hot chocolate from Macca's is a way to go. We've got you sorted with freebies with that on Thursday. We've got our Lions Club barbecue breakfast happening down at Northeast Fasteners in Tone Road, Wangaratta. Dave and the team have got us down there raving about all the great things they do. One of the great things is, and I use them all the time for this, is when you just need one nut or one bolt or something matched up with an item you've got at home, you can go down, chat to the team, and they will sort it for you every time. So you don't have to go buy a whole packet and then you leave them in a drawer and forget about them. No. You can just go and buy one. I had to go and buy some stainless steel screws years ago. Well, nuts and bolts it was in the end, for an outside project. And I only needed a couple of them. And I can only get them in elsewhere in big packets of stuff. So I went down, sorted me out, great. And then, don't even start me on the tools. I walk around that shop, I get lost all the time with the great stuff you can buy. So come on down and peruse on Thursday and get some great deals for the team at Northeast Fasteners. And while you're at it, we'll warm you up with a lovely brekkie, thanks to Lions Club, those bacon and egg rolls, yum, yum, yum. And also that hot Macca's coffee and hot chocolates. Hot chocolates are there if you get early enough, by the way, and I haven't had two of them. So pop on down and do that. It's 92.1 Star FM. Before 7:30, overnight, I've had a food-related incident, and I'm suffering for it this morning. In more than one way. I'll explain more before 7:30 news.
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0: Tina Turner, We Don't Need Another Hero, 92.1 Star FM, 26 past 7. You're with Hobbsy this morning. Overnight, I've had a food-related incident, and I'm suffering this morning, big time. On Father's Day, I got given a Jaffa line. I was recently talking to my wife about how I missed having Jaffles and loved it as a kid. So, well, lo and behold, unbeknownst to me, I got a Jaffa line, which was great. So last night, I enthusiastically made myself baked bean Jaffles for tea, and cooking away, and then I forgot something about Jaffles. I bit into it, and it was super hot. You know that thing you do when you burn your mouth? Yeah, and this morning, all the top of my mouth is blistered. You know that dangly bit behind your right behind your front teeth? Why is that always the first to burn and blister? Oh, now I'm struggling to drink a cup of tea. That'll learn me for being a pig-runner. Anyway, I shall battle on. We are coming up to 7:30 news. In our local news, we're talking platypuses. Find out why next.
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10: 7 degrees in Melbourne. A sunny day, a top of 16. It's 7:30. Good morning. I'm David Armstrong. A 45-year-old man's in hospital after two teenagers, both armed with weapons, broke into a Werribee home and attacked him this morning, leaving him with a number of slash wounds. The two boys forced entry into the Otram Way property just after one. There were four people home at the time, one of them called 000, as the man was bashed. Police were quick to arrive. They boxed in a car as the boys tried to steal it from the property. A 15-year-old and a 14-year-old, both from the Wyndham area, been arrested and remain in custody. Mushroom cook killer Aaron Patterson has been approved for taxpayer-funded Ozempic. Here's Christina Hearn.
11: The reason for this is because she's in solitary confinement, unable to exercise, and that's going to be the case for the foreseeable future. Now, the Department of Justice says prescription drugs to prisoners are given on doctor's advice only. During her high-profile murder trial, Erin Patterson did tell the court that she had a problem with binge eating and also body image issues. She is currently awaiting news on her appeal, whether she is going to be granted a retrial. The 51-year-old is currently serving a life sentence behind bars, non-parole period of 33 years.
10: A record-breaking El Nino weather event this summer could push food prices up. Experts say the hot and dry conditions, one of the key issues which will affect food pricing over the next year. The bombs forecast El Nino will peak in late spring or summer. The Energy Market Commission is considering changes which make it harder for retailers to disconnect customers who fall behind on their bills. Retailers believe the move could leave some families with deeper debt. The government insists its social media reforms are about safety, not censorship. Federal Labor is preparing to unveil draft legislation which would allow users to have greater control over what content they see on social media. Minister Amanda Rishworth says they're working to make sure big tech is accountable.
12: Their job is to push for engagement and make profit. And there isn't a responsibility to make sure that, for example, illegal content doesn't make it into people's feeds, that young people aren't damaged by some of the content.
10: Federal senators will also consider new legislation to bolster the government's under-16 social media ban. The San Francisco 49ers are hosting a lunch for Melbourne's homeless at the Salvation Army on Bourke Street today. Major Brendan Nottle says it will have a particular San Fran flavour.
13: We're expecting about 500 people today, and we're organising San Francisco food. So we're having clam chowder sans the clams, because apparently the people that we don't work with don't particularly like clams. So clam chowder, and we've got nachos happening.
10: In finance, Wall Street's down 271 points, our dollar 72.17 US.
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10: Fremantle's confident it can bounce back against Geelong on Friday night. A spot in a preliminary final against Sydney's up for grabs, and Dockers defender Luke Ryan insists they weren't overwhelmed by the final stage.
14: No. It's a funny one, because when we looked back on the review, we weren't playing our roles good enough. Like, it just wasn't us what we have been doing this whole year. I think guys are probably trying too hard. Yeah, it was a bit of everything, but no, we got another crack this week and we can turn around pretty quickly.
10: Cricket. Australia set to announce a partial privatisation of the Big Bash League despite opposition from New South Wales and Queensland. The states will be allowed to explore sell-offs of up to 49% in their franchises. And that's the latest news and sports.
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9: Tim McCurdy, Nationals member for the Ovens Valley, 37 Reed Street, Wangaratta.
16: Good morning, I'm Claire Colson with the latest local news and sport. This September, Ovens Landcare is encouraging northeast locals to join upcoming information sessions about platypuses across the Ovens catchment. The sessions will cover topics such as platypus ecology, monitoring and conservation, with no prior experience required. Attendees will also have the opportunity to join local platypus sampling efforts and contribute to conservation in their area. Sessions will be held in Wangaratta, Beechworth and Bright on the 19th and 20th of September. North Border commuters could soon see better train times if Liberal candidate Stephen Martin gets his way. During an appearance on Matt in the Morning, he called for a new timetable that lets passengers reach Melbourne earlier and return home later.
17: The intent would be particularly to create a bigger window. People are going down to Melbourne to be able to get to there earlier and to potentially be able to leave later in the afternoon as well. Those would be the timetable issues. Now, obviously, the detail of that will be worked through at a later date. That's the intention. But overall, it adds 1,100 seats of capacity to the lines. It really is a game changer as far as getting a seat.
16: To strengthen recycling efforts across the region, Alpine Shire Council have joined forces with the Albury, Indigo and Wodonga councils. Luke Francis has more.
18: Alpine Shire residents have kept more than 15,500 kilograms of soft plastic out of landfills since 2024, accounting for 16% of recycling across four participating council areas. Alpine Shire Mayor Sarah Nicholas says a curbside trial launched in 2024 has since developed into an ongoing recycling program for residents across the region. Luke Francis, Ace Radio.
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16: The Myrtleford Saints are through to the ONM preliminary final after overcoming the Wodonga Bulldogs by 21 points in Sunday's senior first semi at the WJ Finlay Oval in Wangaratta. A fiery start saw the Saints jump out to a 21-point quarter time lead, a gap the Bulldogs simply couldn't close. Myrtleford's reward is a preliminary final showdown against the Wangaratta Rovers this Sunday at the Aubrey Sports Ground. That's the latest in local news and sport.
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9: Tim McCurdy, Nationals member for the Ovens Valley, 37 Reed Street, Wangaratta.
0: Your four-day forecast for the northeast and for the border. We've got a frost warning this morning and minor flood warnings are current for the Ovens, King and Kiba Rivers. So with the frost, that'll clear to a partly cloudy but fine day today with light winds. Tomorrow, partly cloudy and windy but fine with a top of 16. Thursday will be sunny, windy and warm with 18. And Friday will be sunny and warm with a top of 20. Today, Wangaratta, Aubrey Wodonga, Bright and Mount Beauty are expecting tops of 18 degrees. 7 degrees the top today for Yarrawonga, Rutherglen, Myrtleford, Benalla and Violet Town. And Beechworth today is expecting a top of 16 degrees. At the moment, it's 3 degrees.
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0: Star Brekkie with Hobbsy, 22-8. I have just read this morning that two of my favourite movie franchises have got new movies coming out soon. One of them has almost decided he'll play an iconic character. Oh, can't wait for this. We'll find out what I'm talking about after Robbie Williams here on 92.1.

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1: This morning, speaking of entertainment, I read that there is a new Fockers movie coming out. I giggled when the first one came out. It was great. Meet the Fockers and then Little Fockers. And now it's the Focker-in-Law, due apparently in cinemas in November, still starring all the great actors, Ben Stiller, Robert De Niro, Owen Wilson. Don't know if Dustin Hoffman and Barbara Streisand turn up in this one, but from what I've seen, it's going to be an absolute laugh. And Ariana Grande is in this one. Very interesting. Not the only cool thing that I learnt this morning. There is a new film from this series coming out. Yes, a new Bond film is in the making at the moment. And the hard thing is to work out exactly who is going to be starring as James Bond, because Daniel Craig hung up the tuxedo after his last Bond film. At the moment, they're currently writing it, apparently. But there's reports that Jack Lowden is going to be starring as James Bond. I've seen his face, but I can't remember what movies he's been in. Oh, apart from...

0: Maybe James Bond. Now, that's yet to be confirmed, but if you're a James Bond fan, like me, watch this space. Still probably a few years away yet, but awesome stuff. Now, speaking of movies, you have a chance very soon to pick up a free ticket to the Wangaratta Cinema Centre. We are playing The Vault very soon. You get that and you also get a chance of winning $500. We will get you to call just before 8 o'clock.
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0: Olivia Dean and Sam Fender, Rain Me In, 92.1 Star FM. It is Star Brekkie with Hobbsy. Our QBank Vault has had a code guess early days of three correct numbers, which is very exciting. We went back to two yesterday and the day before. So can we change that up and get back to three or maybe even four? That is your job right now to call me and have a go. 57222999. And just for having a go, you get a pass to the Wangaratta Cinema Centre where you can see great movies like Practical Magic 2, starring Nicole Kidman and Sandra Bullock. I've seen them doing the whole media run at the moment. There's Fall 2, By Any Means, Spider-Man. Is there another Spider-Man movie? Absolutely. The Odyssey, Holy Days, Moana for the kids, and Minions and Monsters as well. That's, of course, on right now, and you'll be able to see that during the school holidays that aren't all that far away. So, time now to have a go at it. 57222999. We'll give that a crack after the latest in Star local news. Speaking of local news, now that it's starting to warm up, although this morning is quite cold, animals are going to start moving around more as well during spring. It's the breeding season. There is a warning regarding that that very event from the Indigo Shire. Details are next.
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2: World Cup Day. Gosh, it's not too far away, is it? It is going to be awesome, and I'm so happy. The sun is coming out, and the spring is really in the air, and I cannot wait to have people back at the track again.
3: It is going to be good fun. Now, it's always a big day at Melbourne Cup Day. It's very nice when you go into the Oaks room. That is just set up nicely. We get beautiful food, and you're right there on the start-finish line. It is magnificent.
2: You are 100% correct. That sold out last year, and we're actually already 70% booked. So if you want that beautiful deluxe area of the Oaks room, you need to be booking now.
3: Yeah, and it doesn't matter what the weather does when you're in there.
2: That's just true. Last year was questionable, but it is safe in the Oaks room.
3: That it is. And also, once we get past that, we start looking at Christmas races, which is a great time to get all your crew together at work and go and get a marquee.
2: How awesome is Christmas races? I absolutely love the Christmas races. It is literally like all of Wangaratta is there. It is a huge vibe, and you just come enjoy on the boss's dime. That is brilliant for me.
3: True. And we've got kids sorted because you always look after them. So mum and dad can actually have a day of fun.
2: Absolutely. I reckon I was thinking about it before I was coming in and I was like, the umbrella is perfect because it's $150. It gets you through the gate and you've got your own spot and the kids just go wild and free and have a great time with free entertainment all day. And it's affordable. It's brilliant.
3: They can go feral. It's
2: absolutely
3: fantastic.
2: Absolutely. That can be my problem.
3: Just like all the adults by the end of the day. Now, Em, how do we book these wonderful events at Wang Turf Club?
2: Just head to our website, country.racing.com/Wangaratta, and all the information's there on all of our race days. So check it out.
3: Fantastic. We'll catch you in a week.
2: We will. Thanks, mate.
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1: News.
4: Degrees in Melbourne, a sunny day, a top of 16. It's 8 o'clock. Good morning. I'm David Armstrong. The state opposition's calling for a parliamentary inquiry into the government's secret public transport tax. Here's Stephanie Wackler.
5: Premier Ben Carroll has scrapped the tax and ordered an audit to uncover any other potential sneaky charges Victorians could be paying. But the opposition says that's not good enough. It wants a 30-day inquiry with public hearings, which could hear evidence from former Treasurer Jacqueline Symes and former Minister for the SRL Harriet Shing. Former Premiers Daniel Andrews and Jacinta Allen could also be asked to face the inquiry. It was the Auditor General who revealed Victorians had been paying a 1% levy on all public transport fares designed to help pay for the suburban rail loop since January last year. Upper House MPs will vote on whether to establish the proposed select committee tomorrow. Stephanie Wackler, State Parliament, Melbourne.
4: Ben Carroll's promise to give IBAC greater reach and power at risk of collapse. Coalition Greens say they're threatened to pull support following revelations the corruption watchdog would not be able to investigate matters it has already made inquiries about. Werribee man is in hospital with slash wounds after he was attacked by two armed teenagers. Here's Madeline Burke.
6: It was just after one this morning. Four people were home at the time when two armed intruders forced their way into the Otterham Way property. They allegedly assaulted one of the occupants, a 45-year-old man, slashing him with a blade. The offenders tried to steal a car, but police were quick to arrive and blocked them from leaving. One of the teens was arrested at the property. The other fled on foot, but was arrested nearby. A 15-year-old and a 14-year-old, both from the Wyndham area, remain in custody. The three other occupants who were home at the time were not physically injured. Madeline Burke, Melbourne.
4: The five Sydney Swans players will have to pay their own legal fees for their role in the Pullman Hotel incident. Under AFL rules, the players have to pay their own legal costs. Nepal's observed a national day of mourning for victims of the country's flooding disaster. 5,000 people are still missing, among them 36 Australians. Police have caught 18 drink and drug drivers during a major road policing operation in the southeastern suburbs. Over two nights, police conducted more than 3,000 breath tests, 13 drivers caught over the limit. Among them, the driver of a Land Rover that took off after failing a breath test later crashed into a road sign on Cranbourne-Narre-Warren Road. In finance, Wall Street is down 271 points and the dollar is going through at 72.17 US.
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4: Cricket Australia is on the verge of privatising the Big Bash. Eddie Summerfield reports.
8: Despite strong opposition from New South Wales, Queensland and South Australia, Cricket Australia is set to proceed with the privatisation of the Big Bash. States will be allowed to sell off 49% stakes in their franchises. Cricket Australia's board is understood to have met last night, greenlighting the proposal. Of the many sticking points, the players' union will continue to negotiate over just how big a slice of the pie players will receive, and also a Cricket Australia plan to tax states that decide not to sell stakes in their respective BBL clubs at the first instance. Should it go smoothly, the Melbourne Renegades expected to be the first franchise sold, potentially before Christmas. Eddie Summerfield, Melbourne.
4: Melbourne veteran Jack Viney facing an uncertain future at the Demons. The contracted 32-year-old has been told he can explore a trade with the club intent on focusing on its younger players. That's the latest news and sport.
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13: Good morning, I'm Claire Colson with the latest local news and sport. Drivers across the northeast region are advised by the Indigo Shire Council to slow down and remain vigilant as rising temperatures lead to higher numbers of animals on local roads. The announcement follows after an injured owl was found on the Murray Valley Highway. The team from Staghorn Wildlife Shelter were able to safely treat the critically endangered masked owl. Be sure to look up your local wildlife shelter and drive with extra caution. 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
13: The Wodonga Bulldogs have kept their finals campaign alive, eliminating the North Albury Hoppers with a dominant 15-goal win in Corowa on Sunday. Powered by Molly Moylan's star effort in attack, the side advances to the A-grade netball preliminary final against Yarrawonga at the Albury Sports Ground netball court this Sunday. That's the latest in local news and sport.
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3: Your four-day forecast for the northeast and for the border. We've got a frost warning this morning and minor flood warnings are current for the Arvins, King and Kiva Rivers. So with the frost, that'll clear to a partly cloudy but fine day today with light winds. Tomorrow, partly cloudy and windy but fine with a top of 16. Thursday will be sunny, windy and warm with 18. And Friday will be sunny and warm with a top of 20. Today, Wangaratta, Albury Wodonga, Bright and Mount Beauty are expecting tops of 18 degrees. 7 degrees the top today for Yarrawonga, Rutherglen, Myrtleford, Benalla and Violet Town. And Beechworth today is expecting a top of 16 degrees. At the moment, it's 5 degrees.
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3: Mark, a beautiful day and bright, no doubt, this morning.
17: Yes, magnificent, Hobbsy.
3: Oh, a bit chilly though, I imagine.
17: Yeah, a bit fresh. Yeah, should be
3: my favourite. Oh, absolutely. I love spring. Those cold starts and those beautiful sunny days. Let's try and shine some light on your bank account with $500 cash, Mark. We need those four numbers from you for the vault. And I should reiterate too, once you give us a number in the vault code, it doesn't ever appear again. So no doubles, no triples, no quadruples, okay?
17: Okay.
3: All right, mate. What have you got for me, Mark?
17: 9102.
18: Security breach. Security breach. Security breach.
3: Rightio, let's check out how many numbers are correct, Mark. There's a couple of dings. Does that assist you at all?
17: Not really.
3: Yeah, for all the good it was. Mate, we're going to send you off to the Wangaratta Cinema Centre for just having a go, though, mate.
17: No worries. Thanks,
3: Hobbsy. No worries at all. Stay there. I'll grab some info from you. There you go. Does Mark's number help you at all with two dings? Check it out and all the other numbers guessed at star921.com.au. And then tomorrow, give us a call and play yourself. Thanks to Hume Bank. It is The Vault on Star FM.

0: Cyril, 92.1 Star FM, 17 past 8. Geez, the construction in Wangaratta is moving along at rapid rate of knots at the moment. There's the new dentist going in, corner of Baker and Rowan Streets at the moment. So it's got a little frame up. The roof's probably due to go onto that soon, I reckon. And also, I did notice that 7-Eleven looks like everything's ready to go. And I did get wind of the fact that it should be opening on Thursday. So, yeah, Krispy Kremes for everyone and Slurpees. So that'll be happening. So it's all cranking along at the minute. And then the roadworks, oh my goodness, in Reed Street and Oven Street, that continues on. And then out Cruz Street, is that still blocked? Through to Reith Road, I think it is at the moment. So a few bypasses around the place at the minute. That's the cost of progress, I guess. It's 92.1 Star FM. Next, it is Great Oddities. Get out the air guitar. Mark Knopfler's next.
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0: 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It is Star Brekkie with Hobbsy. Have you got an event coming up? 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We're coming up to 8:30 in local news. Apparently, there's a plan, as we head towards an election in Victoria, for more trains to run on the North East Line. Details are coming up next during the latest Star Local News.
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6: 9 degrees in Melbourne, a sunny day, a top of 16. It's 8:30. Good morning. I'm David Armstrong. A man's in hospital after two teenagers armed with weapons broke into his home at Werribee, assaulted him, then tried to steal his car. Four people were home when two armed intruders forced their way into the Ottram Way property just after 1 o'clock. They attacked one of the occupants, a 45-year-old man, slashing him with a blade. The offenders then tried to steal a car. Police were quick to arrive and blocked them from leaving, arresting a 14-year-old and a 15-year-old. Ben Carroll's made a last-minute change to his pledge to give IBAC greater reach and power. The legislation would not allow it to investigate historical matters it's already made inquiries about, most prominently a complaint against the former Premier, Jacinta Allum. Coalition and Greens are threatening to pull support. The Shadow Attorney General, James Newbury, has described the 11th hour manoeuvre as a shameful con.
7: What this proves is that Labor simply wants to cover up the corruption scandal that occurred under their watch. The only reason you would block our chief integrity agency from investigating the big build is if you don't want your behaviour uncovered.
6: A tobacco shop in Sunshine's been firebombed early this morning. Five people were inside that building on Dixon Street when it was set alight. They managed to evacuate. A white SUV was spotted leaving the scene. One-fifth of surveyed Australians say they have cut back on how much fresh produce they buy due to rising costs. Canstar Research has named IGA as the most popular supermarket when it comes to customer satisfaction from fruit and vegetables. Well, the 49ers are turning on a San Francisco-style lunch for Melbourne's homeless today. They'll be serving up clam chowder at the Salvos on Bourke Street. Major Brendan Nottle says it's something the players deal with every day when they're at home.
8: People being moved out of other areas, such as Cleveland, and they end up sleeping rough in San Francisco because I think San Francisco have more services, but also I think there's probably a stronger sense of compassion towards people that are doing it tough.
6: In finance, the dollar's trading higher at 72.17 US.
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6: Jack Viney has been told by Melbourne to explore a trade. Demons Club bosses telling the 32-year-old opportunities will be limited for him next season if he stays. Cricket Australia set to announce a partial privatisation of the Big Bash League. This is despite opposition from both New South Wales and Queensland. And that's the latest news and sport.
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10: Good morning. I'm Claire Colson with the latest local news and sport. Liberal candidate Stephen Martin joined Matt in the morning to advocate for expanded train services for North Border passengers, arguing that updated scheduling should enable earlier arrivals into Melbourne and later departures for the return trip.
11: The intent would be particularly to create a bigger window. People are going down to Melbourne to be able to get to there earlier and to potentially be able to leave later in the afternoon as well. Those would be the timetable issues. Now, obviously, the detail of that will be worked through at a later date. That's the intention. But overall, it adds 1,100 seats of capacity to the lines. It really is a game changer as far as getting a seat.
10: Alpine Shire Council have teamed up with neighbouring Albury, Indigo and Wodonga councils to support and expand recycling programs for local residents. Luke Francis reports.
12: Alpine Shire residents have kept more than 15,500 kilograms of soft plastic out of landfills since 2024, accounting for 16% of recycling across four participating council areas. Alpine Shire Mayor Sarah Nicholas says a curbside trial launched in 2024 has since developed into an ongoing recycling program for residents across the region. Luke Francis, Ace Radio.
10: Ovens Landcare are inviting local northeast residents to multiple upcoming platypus information sessions across the Ovens catchments this September. The sessions will cover topics such as platypus ecology, monitoring and conservation with no prior experience required. Sessions will be held in Wangaratta, Beechworth and Bright on the 19th and 20th of September.
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10: The Myrtleford Saints punched their ticket to the O&M preliminary final on Sunday with a decisive victory over the Wodonga Bulldogs in the senior footy first semi at the Wangaratta's WJ Finley Oval. Setting the tone early, the Saints stormed out to a 24-point lead at the first break and held control throughout, sealing a 21-point win. The victory sets up a high-stakes preliminary final clash against the Wangaratta Rovers next Sunday at the Aubrey Sports Ground. That's the latest in local news and sport.
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13: Your four-day forecast for the northeast and for the border. Minor flood warnings are current for the Ovens, King and Kiwa Rivers today, and the Bureau still says we have a frost warning this morning. It'll be a fine, partly cloudy day today with light winds. Tomorrow, another partly cloudy day. It'll be windy, though, with a top of 16. Thursday, sunny at 18, and Friday, also sunny, warm, top of 20. Today, Wangaratta, Albury, Wodonga, Bright and Mount Beauty are expecting tops of 18 degrees. 17 for Yarrawonga, Rutherglen, Myrtleford, Benalla and Violetown, and Beechworth today is hitting for a top of 16. At the moment, it's 5 degrees.
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13: 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Star Brekkie with Hobbsy, just looking out the window of the Star Studio, looking gorgeous across the northeast and the border today. Good day to head to Yak and Dander and learn how to take great photos and then share them online. If you haven't ever done that before, swing on by, they're open from 10. Here's Natalie Imbruglia now on 92.1 Star FM.

0: Prince, When Doves Cry on Star FM. It is 8:45. It is the silly season in the AFL at the moment. I don't mean players doing stupid things, although that is a thing. I mean people moving here and there and everywhere. How's poor old Todd Viney, Melbourne, saying you need to go and look elsewhere? He's got 2 years left on his contract. Do contracts mean anything? I don't seem to be watertight. What if you said, no, I'm not going? And dig your heels in. What happens there? Can you get traded? I don't know. And look at Alistair Clarkson. He had a year to go on his contract and they've given him the flick too. I did like what he did though, taking his clothes to the op shop. I thought that was a masterstroke in pettiness. A big stuff you to the footy club. So brilliant, so brilliant. There should be more of it, perhaps. Maybe some North Melbourne supporters who are big Clarko fans need to do the same. That'll learn them. Oh, dear. When it comes to the bare bones of it, though, you're really only barracking for jumpers, aren't you? Unless you get a club who actually hangs on to their players and a player who doesn't move around clubs. And look, I get the players moving around, particularly when the dollars are there. Makes sense to me. You only play footy for a short time. But, yeah, as for the contracts... Yeah, get some lawyers looking at him. Holy dooly. 92.1 Star FM. Soon, some Kylie Minogue, who is performing at the AFL Grand Final, although our Prime Minister won't be there. I wonder why. And some Crowded House as well. 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

0: Crowded House, only natural on Star FM. The Star FM street team, including myself, will be out Thursday at Northeast Fasters Wangaratta. We've got our Lions Club barbecue. It's bacon and egg rolls. It is hot Macca's coffee and hot chocolates all round for everybody. First in, best dressed, by the way, for the hot chocolates, which I mentioned earlier this morning. So lock that in. We'll be there from 9 o'clock down there in Tone Road, Wangaratta. So swing on by, say good day, get a feed, get a bargain from the team at Northeast Fasters as well. If there's a nifty little fastener that you're looking for, you can buy just one of them, which is what is fantastic about Northeast Fastener. So come on by and with you, fastener you want to duplicate, and we'll get it sorted for you Thursday. It's almost 9 o'clock. That means the flock of 80s are minutes away. The Angels, Ultravox, Paul Simon, and INXS to kick us off after 9 here on Star.
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6: 10 degrees in Melbourne. A sunny day, a top of 16. It's 9 o'clock. Good morning. David Armstrong. The Carroll government's been warned work from home law set to pass Parliament this week will be thrown out by the High Court. New independent legal analysis commissioned by the Property Council has found the bill, in its current state, contravenes the Fair Work Act. Victorian head of the Australian industry group, Tim Piper, says there's no point progressing with it.
7: Because it's a two-tiered system, that's the haves and the have-nots, the people who will be able to get work from home and some not, that is actually in contravention to the Fair Work Act. And that means that it will be constitutionally struck down. Any federal act takes precedent over a state act. That means that the federal government would actually have the power here.
6: Two drivers have been killed in separate crashes overnight. A 75-year-old man died after two cars collided on High Street at Thomastown. And the man died after his car left the road and hit a tree at Drummond North in the Central Highlands. The five Sydney Swans players will have to pay their own legal fees. Eddie Summerfield reports.
8: Strict AFL salary cap rules mean players will have to pay their own legal costs, not only for legal representation during the ongoing sexual assault investigation, but also for any civil lawsuits. Isaac Heaney, Chad Warner, Nick Blakey, James Jordan and Riley Bice all remain under a club suspension for breaching Swans' behavioural standards. Police have cleared Bice of any criminal wrongdoing for his role in the Pullman Hotel incident. Detectives don't expect to have any update on their investigation until late October. Eddie Summerfield, Melbourne.
6: Latest data shows more than 100 Australians a year are being admitted to hospital for nicotine poisoning. The number of people needing hospital treatment for nicotine poisoning rose from 72 to 106 between 2016 and 2024, mirroring the rise in illegal cigarettes. King Charles has broken with protocol and laid down the law to Prince Harry. He's issued an official letter through the Lord Chamberlain, making it clear his son is not a working royal, will not be permitted to undertake duties now that he has returned to the UK. The pair will be considered private citizens. They're responsible for their own security, residence and expenses. King of the Mountain Peter Brock is being remembered today, 20 years on from his death. Brock died while competing in a rally in WA. Australian motorsport legend Dick Johnson says he and Peter had the greatest respect for each other.
9: Which really showed in the way that we raced, fairly and squarely over all the years. And over that period of time, I can honestly say that I don't think we ever swapped paint because things are a lot different today.
6: In finance, the dollar is trading at 72.17 US.
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6: Chris Scott has accused North Melbourne of disrespecting Alistair Clarkson. The Roos will formalise its process to appoint its next coach in the next couple of days. Eighth seed Elena Rybakina has swept Naomi Osaka aside in the fourth round of the US Open 6-1, 6-4. Earlier, the eighth seed, Iga Świątek, was upset by Qinwen Zheng of China in two sets. Despite leading the first set 5-love, Świątek says she's carrying some niggles but can't blame them for her collapse.
10: I've been fresher, but my quad is quite tired, but it had no influence on the game. Just wanted to, give it a little boost, but it didn't influence anything.
6: And Cricket Australia is poised to defy opposition from three states and press ahead with privatisation of the Big Bash. The Melbourne Renegades poised to be the first franchise to be partially sold. And that's the latest news and sport.
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12: I'm Claire Colson with the latest local news and sport headlines. Alpine Shire Council have partnered with the Albury, Indigo and Wodonga councils to drive regional recycling initiatives across the community. Alpine Shire residents have successfully kept 15,000 kilograms of soft plastic out of landfill between 2024 and 2026, accounting for 16% of the total recycled across four participating council areas. Ovens Landcare inviting northeast residents to a series of upcoming platypus information sessions hosted across the Ovens catchment this September. The sessions will cover topics such as platypus ecology, monitoring and conservation with no prior experience required. And Myrtleford won their way through to the O&M preliminary final on Sunday, accounting for the Wodonga Bulldogs in the first semi-final in Wangaratta. That's the latest in local news and sport.
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0: your four-day forecast for the northeast and for the border. Minor flood warnings are current for the Ovens, King and Kiwa Rivers today, and the Bureau still says we have a frost warning this morning. It'll be a fine, partly cloudy day today with light winds. Tomorrow, another partly cloudy day. It'll be windy, though, with a top of 16. Thursday, sunny at 18, and Friday, also sunny, warm, top of 20. Today, Wangaratta, Albury, Wodonga, Bright and Mount Beauty are expecting tops of 18 degrees. 17 for Yarrawonga, Rutherglen, Myrtleford, Benalla and Violetown, and Beechworth today is hitting for a top of 16. Right now, it's 8 degrees.
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Linda Carlisle, leave a light on 92.1 Star FM. I always got told to turn the damn lights off. God, I'm walking out of a room, switch them off. Although with LEDs, things are cheaper power-wise these days. Let's continue on the 80s with Ultravox now. 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
1: 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Oh.

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Well, as footy season comes to an end, cricket season starts to fire up. The Wang City Colts have got an event on Sunday from 8:30. The Essendon Cricket Club are coming up for a bit of a net session. You can register and book at the City Colts Cricket Club Facebook page, particularly for the juniors. Check it out now. It's our block of 80s. Here's Matt Wilder. Break My Stride on

0: Whitney, you want to dance with somebody? On your flock of 80s on Star FM. Now, I rave about the CWA, the Country Women's Association, all the time. They're a brilliant bunch of ladies. And there's now the Night Roses. That's been going for a little while now. That's for CWA members who are full-time workers and can't meet during the day. They run it at night. Now, the Benalla Night Roses are holding a soup night for September. That's coming up the 23rd of this month at 7:30 at the CWA Hall there in Bridge Street East in Benalla. You can enjoy some wonderful home-cooked soup, and it's only $5 a person. That's cheap. Where else can you get a great feed for $5? It's brilliant. Go down there. Put it in the diary. Have a great night out. Love it. It's 92.1 Star FM. 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

0: Fleetwood Mac. Pointing out the flock of 80s today. It's almost 10. News next then. Karen Prater is in. She's got Extreme, Queen and Taylor Swift, along with a great 80s one-hit wonder after a 10 o'clock news update.
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